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5: Breaker 19, this here's a rubber duck. You got a copy on me, Big Ben? Come on. Yeah, 10-4, Big Ben, for sure, for sure. By golly, it's clean, clear to Flagtown. Come on. Yeah, it's a big 10-4 there, Big Ben. Yeah, we definitely got the front door, good buddy. Mercy sakes alive, looks like we've got us a convoy.
6: It was the dark of the moon on the 6th of June in the Kenworth pulling logs. Cab over Pete with a reefer on and a Jimmy hauling hogs. We is heading for Bear on I-10 about a mile out of Shaky Town. I says, Pigpen, this here's a rubber duck and I'm about to put the

By the time we got into Tulsa town, we had 85 trucks in all. But they's a roadblock up on the clover leaf, and them bears is wall to wall. Yeah, them smokies as thick as bugs on a bumper. They even had a bear in the air. I says, calling all trucks, this here is the duck. We about to go up.

0: Sorry, Big Ben, you're still too close. 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Mercy sakes, you better back off another 10.
1: Well, we rolled up Interstate 44 like a rocket sled on rails. We tore up all of our swindle sheets and left them sitting on the scales. By the time we hit that shy town, them bears was getting smart. They'd brought up some reinforcements from the Illinois National Guard. There's armored cars and tanks and jeeps and rigs of every size. Yeah, them chicken coops was full of bears and choppers filled the skies. Well, we shot the line, we went for broke with 1,000 screaming trucks and 11 long-haired friends of Jesus in a chartreuse microbus.
0: Rubber duck to Sodbuster. Come on there, yeah. 10-4 Sodbuster. Listen, you want to put that microbus in behind that suicide jockey? Yeah, he's hauling dynamite. He needs all the help he can get.
1: Well, we laid a strip for the Jersey Shore and prepared to cross the line. I could see the bridge was lined with bears, but it didn't have a doggone dime. I says, Pigpen, this here's a rubber duck. We just ain't going to pay no toll. So we crashed the gate doing 98. I says, let them truck.

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1: 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They're cool. I love the 80s.
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0: 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Clint Black is going to be in the studio.
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0: 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Feel right. You know this heart of mine just can't be bought. Yeah, way down yonder on the Chattahoochee, you never knew how much that muddy water meant to me. And nothing but the legends.
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0: The guitars, the harmonies, the legends. 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

0: time zone am I on? What country am I in?
1: It doesn't matter. It's 5 o'clock somewhere.
0: It's always on 5 in Margaritaville, come to think of it.
1: Yeah, I heard that.
0: You've been there, haven't you?
1: Yes, sir.
0: I've seen your boat there.
1: I've been to Margaritaville a few times.
0: All right. Well, that's good.

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1: What's going on, Bubba? Good morning.
2: I wanted to bring this up to Carson because floral prints are coming back. Have you seen all the stuff? Every day, for some reason, I get these things. It's like alerts that pop up. Taylor, you know, I have it set for like country music.
3: Are you following Who, What, Where?
2: No, but I got the things about Taylor Swift is now wearing florals. So floral prints are going to be the thing. And they go through this whole thing talking about her date night the other night with Travis. By the way, Travis looks less and less like Travis and is starting to look more and more like her bodyguard. Like, you notice, like, when they're next to each other, he just looks like he's running security.
3: Well, yeah, he's a big dude. And I like that he's got the suits on. He looks, I like the step up in the game.
2: Well, in this one I'm looking at, they're both in their floral prints. His version is a little more Hawaiian. Hers is more of the traditional spring and summer floral.
3: Okay, did you see her earrings the other night, though?
2: I don't know.
3: Big conspiracy theory about her earrings.
2: Okay, what's going on with the earrings?
3: So, in the earrings, there were 6 large diamonds and 13 small. So, is her wedding date June 13th?
1: I can't. I'm sorry. I tried with Bubba, like, do I hear florals in?
2: Okay, but that
1: and
2: was...
1: then that, I can't. I'm
2: I think
1: sorry.
2: What the 13, though, is her, that's her favorite number. That's her number. That's her thing. So, I mean, but why the 6 other than...
3: Because if it was going to be her wedding day, that is she giving us a clue as to when their wedding date is?
2: Okay, so you know how she does all that stuff. Mm-hmm. She gives clues and all.
3: Easter
2: eggs. Do you think she really does that?
3: Yes. She's admitted she does. Yes. D, we lost you.
1: I'm a dinosaur.
2: So
1: I guess I don't know.
2: That's the new rumor. I didn't know about the 613 thing.
3: Yeah, that's what people are picking apart right now. And she wore florals. Thanks. Thanks, Bubba.
2: Well,
1: I'll take my hat and show me the door.
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2: Hey, it's Big D and Bubba, and if you love country music, you're going to love this because the new Muscle Shoals Low Rhythm Rising exhibit is showing at the Country Music Hall of Fame in Nashville, and we want to send you there.
1: How cool, man. 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
1: What's up, producer Schaefer? Good morning.
2: Good morning. We're getting close to that time where I do the commencement speech at my old high school.
1: Oh, you...
2: That's pretty soon.
3: That's awesome. Are you going to get like a...
2: You knew I was doing this,
1: I did
2: right?
1: not realize no,
2: we talked about
1: it. Yeah, I got you.
2: We did. It's okay.
3: Yeah. So you're invited to go and speak at your old high school.
2: Yeah.
3: And you're going to do the commencement
2: keynote,
3: speech.
2: The keynote speak.
1: You're going to do the church thing?
2: Yep. Well, I'm glad you brought that up because I'm working on my speech and it's going okay.
3: Is it
2: going
3: to be a microphone? You're going to hold it up?
4: How long is it going to be?
2: Oh, this one right now is clocking in at about 10.
4: Oh, what are you doing?
2: 8 to 10.
4: Oh, these kids just want to go to the party.
2: Well, I said that at the very beginning of the speech that I'm going, look, if you don't pay attention to any of this, I don't take it personally. Also know that this is free, like the show that I work on, so it's probably just as dumb.
1: That's okay.
2: Yeah, so.
1: But I was the only one who laughed, by the way.
2: Yeah, yeah. I thought that was a decent joke, but apparently not, yeah. So we're gonna workshop that.
1: So, no, it's fine. So you, okay.
2: Yeah, but my point is that then I see Eric Church, and it goes viral.
1: Yeah.
2: Harrison Ford, and it goes viral.
1: Yeah,
2: and then I find out the neighboring school the next day is going to have a Navy helicopter pilot.
1: Oh, dang, man.
2: As their commencement speaker.
1: You're like, hey, I'm the boys that loves travel stops.
2: That's nowhere near the speech, by the way. But I've already mentioned to the people that said, hey, that invited me. I'm like, you got time to back out.
1: No.
2: You can pull the invite.
4: Can you give out candy?
2: Yeah.
1: Yeah, can you just throw stuff?
4: Yeah. Hang a pinata. Yeah. I don't know.
1: That would be great, actually.
5: You get to dress like a wizard, too.
2: I've even had people reach out to me that I went to high school with saying, oh, we're going to heckle you, which, hey, thanks.
4: Fantastic.
2: Great.
1: How big is the school?
2: Not big at all.
1: Like, how many people do you think it'll be?
2: Well, my graduating class was 80, so it's about the same now. So it's not much.
1: 80.
2: Yeah, very small town.
1: All right.
2: Which is why they got what they could afford. Which was me.
1: Yeah. Well I'm proud of you, man. That's cool. That's a big deal.
4: It is a big deal.
3: Nobody's ever asked us to do it.
4: No.
2: I don't know.
1: I definitely want to see this.
2: I don't know.
4: Yeah, please tell me somebody's filming it.
1: The next day, we're going to be playing it.
2: One of my conditions was that everybody had to put their cell phone in that bag to we're not going to record this at all.
1: Well, absolutely. Dude, they're just going to pay out for years for us on the show.
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0: Garrett, what is the video that you said was starting to pop because of aliens?
1: Oh, so every year we do a fake.
2: Oh, a time traveler came from the year 2560, and they said that a volcano is going to erupt, and AI is going to take over, and aliens. But apparently, we got the alien thing right, so everyone's freaking out. It was a video from probably January.
0: Oh, is that the one Bubba does?
2: Yep.
0: Yeah. Where, like, disclosure is going to happen this year?
3: Yep.
2: So I think you got the volcano wrong. The Campi Flegri did not explode.
3: Yet. This year is still happening.
0: Yeah, that's still true. A whole year.
3: This year is still happening, so I didn't get anything wrong.
0: I think it was on Fox, and they're like, yeah, well, there's four different species of aliens. They have their reptilians and the dangs. And no one cares. Not a peep.
4: Okay, back up. There's four species. How do we know? A.
3: Because these are the ones that we're in communication with.
4: Okay, when we say reptilian, do they actually have reptilian?
0: Does it look like a lizard?
3: They look like lizard people.
4: Right, but are they reptilian? Do we know that they share any sort of commonalities with reptiles on our planet?
0: Here's the other thing. I don't trust any, because I've gotten fooled on so many AI videos.
4: Show me
2: pictures and then I'll believe it.
0: So I don't even believe that.
3: The insectoids kind of look like praying mantises. Then we have the reptilians, and then we have the grays, which are the ones like you're used to seeing anytime somebody
4: depicts. Take me to your leader.
3: Yeah. Anytime someone does an alien depiction. And then you have the Nordics, which look like beautiful blonde people. They're 7 and 8 foot tall.
4: Oh, are they coming? Bring them. I'm ready to
0: That's what I'm talking about. That's what people are doing.
4: Got me interested.
0: They just kind of go, and they make a joke and move on.
4: Oh, no. I was dead serious. Oh, okay, like, bring them on.
0: I don't know.
4: Increase
0: my
4: dating pool.
0: I mean, I was like, I always said, you know, people want to know, does God exist, aliens, and JFK? And we got kind of JFK and it's kind of aliens, and no one cares.
3: And then what about all this stuff that was stolen out of Gabbard's office the other day? You saw all that. Didn't see it?
0: That's the minute stuff, man.
3: They went and somebody took – the CIA apparently went in and took the JFK files that they were going to finish releasing, and also boxes of – like 40 boxes of JFK and Epstein stuff.
4: Did you see somebody went through CIA files and found that there's diagrams of a whole antechamber under either like the Sphinx or the Great Pyramid, which has been rumored? Okay, you guys aren't talking to me about that? You finally get that's what I would
0: that
4: be
0: up.
4: Interested in.
0: We told you that they found those underneath. They did all their ground radar.
4: You didn't tell me. You didn't call me in that day because I would have cared.
0: Yeah, well.
4: That
0: yeah.
4: I would have cared.
0: There's a whole lot going on. By the way, if it's the first time listening to our show, it's.
4: This is it.
0: It's a.
2: Welcome.
0: With a fiddle.
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1: They play the best music, and it's not always the same. They play a variety. It's always the best music.
0: We appreciate you. Here's more just for you.
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I would like to take this moment to reach out to all of these stores, all of these shopping centers, all of the things, because there's a Walmart by my house that used to be 24/7. Then in COVID, they locked it down and said, no, we can't do that anymore. We're going to close at 9 p.m. Well, now they are open until, I think,

0: like 10. And I'm sorry, there's many days that I want to go in there before work. Like, they don't open until like 6 or 7 a.m., something like that. There's days where I need to go before. And I want to bring back 24-hour stores again. I think it's unfair. We had gotten there. That's one of the things that makes America better than every other country.
1: 24-hour stores?
0: 24-hour stores, yes. Okay.
2: Not liberty and
0: convenience,
2: rights.
1: Aircraft carriers. Nuclear
0: convenience.
1: Stuff.
0: Convenience. America is... America is all about
1: college football playoffs. I mean, we could keep going, but
2: baseball.
1: Yeah, tournaments.
3: Final Four.
1: Yeah, are you kidding me?
3: Masters.
2: Sports betting.
1: Unlike any other. Well, good.
0: Why don't we add 24-hour stores back to that list?
3: But you, as a prepper, I feel that this is very. It's veering off. From your fail to plan and plan to fail.
0: So what happened is, during the divorce, I had to give up so much.
1: Oh, here we go. Playing the victim.
0: I'm a victim, and sometimes your preps aren't built the way you need them. And I try to do one is none, two is one, that whole thing. But,
3: what did you need prior to 6 a.m.?
0: Bananas. What? I used to be able to go into a Walmart and buy bananas at 3 a.m. and I was good to go. I can't do that anymore.
1: You know, this is going to be a precursor of our conversations that Bubba and I have. And 1 year when we call it quits and we're done, my phone's going to ring. I'm going to look down. It's going to be Bubba. I haven't talked to Bubba in months. Hey, buddy. Hey, man. Did you know that 24-hour stores aren't around anymore? No, I didn't know that, Bubba. Anyway, well, that's it. How are you? Good.
3: He's got the jingle ready to play for you all those years into retirement.
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1: Good morning.
2: Good morning. So I wanted to let you guys know now I'm probably going to need a couple days off later in the summer because my brother called yesterday, my younger brother, and he said, so girlfriend is taking her daughter to Canada because his girlfriend's originally from Canada, wants to show her, hey, here's where I grew up. You know, your heritage.
3: Let him into the culture.
2: Yeah. And that leaves him with a free couple of days. And he said, what do you think about us going to Disney World?
1: Oh, gosh. Are you doing
3: You haven't
1: that?
3: Been in a while.
2: I haven't been since last year.
3: I was thinking it was 2 years ago.
2: No, by the way, last year.
1: Has anything changed? No.
3: Actually, yes. The Star Wars.
2: They got rid of the Aerosmith Rock and Roller Coaster, and they're opening up the Muppets version of the roller coaster, which features a song by Def Leppard. So I have to go.
1: Can you imagine being Aerosmith again? Well, we got replaced by Muppets.
2: By Muppets. But we also want to go down for the start of the Halloween party, because that's in August. Because why not celebrate? And so I said, how's it going to go with my niece? Because she's going to be mad. She's going to be so mad that we're doing this. But also, nothing better than two adults going to Disney World and spending their money like children. But it's adult money now. Yeah. This is how they get us.
1: Do you do the fast thing?
2: Oh, yes. Okay. I pay for the lightning lane.
1: Yeah.
2: Oh, absolutely.
3: The key at Disney is to do the solo rider thing, too. I mean, that's the best. Whenever Frankie and I were there last, we did solo rider stuff, and usually we ended up riding on the same one anyway.
2: Yeah, I pay for the fast pass, the lightning lane, so that way we can get the picture together.
1: And so that's cute.
2: I can send it to our parents, and I'm like, oh no, this is for my mom.
1: Are you guys going to stay at one of the Disney resorts?
2: Yes. Yeah.
1: Which one do you like?
2: I go to Pop Century because they have the Skyliner. It's like the buckets that travel. Like,
3: yeah.
2: You know what I don't know what, I guess yeah. Skyliner is the name for them.
3: I stayed at one of those that was on the same.
2: Yeah. And that's where I find that to be, it's fun. You get to go up in the air, you're over the water, and you're not on the buses with everybody else.
3: One with like the Finding Nemo stuff. Is that the same one?
2: Might
3: or
2: be.
3: Is it next door?
2: Yeah. Something like
3: yeah,
2: that.
3: Yeah. The little trams are great because you just.
2: I like to stay on the property and they treat you like a celebrity. You feel rich and then you get out and check your credit card statement. You're like, oh, I am not rich. But boy, it was worth it.
1: How many steps do you think you'll get a day?
2: I usually average about 25,000.
1: Ooh, man.
2: Well, you got to run back and
1: forth. You get blisters and stuff?
2: No. Oh, I the shoes are. I might actually wear shorts this year. When I went last year, I wore jeans the whole time.
1: Oh, my gosh, girl. What?
2: I don't like my legs.
1: No, stop it.
3: You're saying,
1: hey, you know what?
2: I know.
1: Have you been to Disney? Have you seen everyone else? There are people that definitely shouldn't be wearing stuff. They don't care.
2: No,
1: why should you?
2: Right,
1: and you
2: right.
1: Look thousands times better than they do.
2: Thank you.
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2: Good Thursday morning. I'm Jeff Rowland at the Shoals Insider News Desk. Here's what's trending this hour in Shoals area news. A Florence man accused of abusing a dementia patient at a local long-term care facility has been arrested by Florence police. According to investigators, a report of abuse of a protected person at Glenwood Center in Florence occurred on March 23rd of 2026 when 21-year-old Travis Montrell Smith II, who is a certified nurse's aide, allegedly pushed a resident suffering from dementia, causing the resident to fall and sustain injuries. Smith was arrested Wednesday afternoon and is currently being held in the Lauderdale County Detention Center on a $2,500 bond. Smith is charged with abuse of a protected person. A major political upset unfolded Tuesday night in Lauderdale County as Florence attorney Maurice McCaney won the Republican primary for Alabama House District 1 over longtime incumbent Philip Pettis. McCaney won by 2,907 votes, and Pettis brought in 2,000 votes. McCaney built momentum throughout the campaign by emphasizing basic conservative values, staying positive, and offering a fresh approach for Montgomery. In another Lauderdale County race, Coroner Kim Jones was reelected with 4,700 votes, and Bridget Burbank was defeated with 2,900 votes. You're up to date. That's what's trending this hour in Shoals area news. I'm Jeff Rowland at the Shoals Insider News Desk, your news authority.
3: From Yellowhammer News, I'm Scott Chambers. On Tuesday, Alabama voters approved a major expansion

0: expansion of Anaya's Law. Amendment 1 adds attempted murder, solicitation, and conspiracy to commit murder to the list of charges judges can deny bail. The amendment passed by a wide margin in Tuesday's primary balloting. Jordan-Hare Stadium is going global. Auburn confirms reigning World Cup champion Argentina will face Iceland on Tuesday, June 9th, in the first soccer match ever held at the venue. Kickoff is slated for 7:30 p.m. Central Time on June 9th. The event is part of FIFA's Road to 26 series ahead of next year's World Cup. Hail damage is costly in the Yellowhammer State. In 2025, State Farm reports they paid nearly $70 million in hail damage claims across the state of Alabama. The average payment totaled $14,000 for Alabama customers. The hail is one of the most frequent and costly weather hazards in the U.S., causing major damage to homes, vehicles, and property. Nationally, State Farm paid out more than $5.6 billion in hail-related claims last year. Mobile County Sheriff Paul Birch has held on to his job. Birch won Tuesday's Republican primary, defeating challenger and former Mobile Police Chief Paul Prine. Birch, who has served in every rank of the Mobile County Sheriff's Office, will be the GOP nominee in November. For more Alabama stories, go to yellowhammernews.com. I'm Scott Chambers. 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
1: From the Way 31 Storm Tracker Weather Center, I'm meteorologist Amber Kulik. Starting off your Thursday morning with scattered rain across the area, and we could have a couple areas of some patchy fog as well, so keep that in mind as you head out the door. Temperatures in the upper 60s to lower 70s to start the day. We'll struggle to make it to 80 degrees thanks to the cloud cover and the rain this morning. Another chance of some showers and thunderstorms this afternoon. I'm Way 31 meteorologist Amber Kulik.
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1: Hello, planet Earth. I'm your announcer, David Angel. It's time to turn them up and wake up the world. 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

0: People back on earth. In the beginning, God created the heaven and the earth. And God said, let there be light. And there was light. And God bless all of you on the good earth.
1: 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Go for stating. Roger.
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3: 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And today is going to be a very, very big Throwback Thursday. This killing
4: time. Oh, yeah. I love Clint. He's such a good dude. He's hilarious, first off.
3: Clint Black is so sharp, man. Yeah. He's funny. He's fun. He's all this stuff.
4: Yeah.
3: Also crazy talented.
4: Also, do you know every car he owns is black?
3: I didn't know that.
4: Yep.
3: It makes sense, though.
4: Yep.
3: I wouldn't want to be Clint Black driving around in a gray car.
4: It's just off, right?
3: Yeah.
4: How about that super, super black paint?
3: Dude, you know, the blackest black that you could ever have?
4: Yeah, it looks like a shadow or whatever.
3: Yeah, like a big void coming at you.
4: Yes.
3: All right, so Clint Black in the studio a little bit later on this morning.
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out of the blue, drifting off to the evening news. She said, honey, what would you do if you'd have never met me? I just laughed, said, I don't know. I could take a couple guesses, though, and then tried to dig real deep.

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I got a hopeless golf game. I love the sound of your name. I might miss that old green

0: tweet.
1: Morgan starts us off, says, doctor says, all right, do you want the good news or the bad news? Guy says, the good news. Doctor says, well, you'll be able to park wherever you want.
2: Tim says, my wife hates my cheesy jokes. She must be lactose intolerant.
1: Dang it. I like it. Anna says, I saw two snails fighting. They were really slugging it out.
2: Eric tweets, my wife is threatening to leave me because I never put the toilet seat down. And honestly, I'm getting tired of carrying it around anyway.
1: Okay. All right, you got a good tweet. We'll see if you tag us at Big D and Bubba.
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6: From the Way 31 Storm Tracker Weather Center, I'm meteorologist Amber Kulik. Starting off your Thursday morning with scattered rain across the area, and we could have a couple areas of some patchy fog as well, so keep that in mind as you head out the door. Temperatures in the upper 60s to lower 70s to start the day. We'll struggle to make it to 80 degrees thanks to the cloud cover and the rain this morning. Another chance of some showers and thunderstorms this afternoon. I'm Way 31 meteorologist Amber Kulik.
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1: Hello, good morning.
3: Hey, I'm sorry, I must have the wrong number.
2: It's okay. I don't think so.
1: Who are you trying to get? Two sexy guys?
2: That's us.
1: Two men in a truck?
3: Who's that? No, I had the wrong number.
2: Are you sure?
1: Would you take a couple of somewhat overweight guys and a minivan? Yeah, would you take that?
4: She had the wrong number. No. She was looking for thin men.
1: I was thinking, I saw that two men in a truck, and I was thinking, you can literally could put anything on the side of a truck and just say that's what it is. And people just assume that it's two men in a truck.
4: Some booze.
1: Yeah, right. You can just do anything you want. People don't know.
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1: Carson had a little scrape on the side of her car.
2: It's more than just a scrape. Yeah, she turned too tightly and didn't realize there was something there and hit it with the car. So yeah. it's a substantial dent. The bad thing is it's kind of on the door.
1: Yeah, and it's down past it's down to the metal or what I would call the metal. But
2: she was talking about spraying it, we have to pull it. We have to pull the dent. We got to straighten that metal. And then she's also talking about now possibly needing to have it repainted, but also not. We got to get her in here and we'll talk about it. But I don't know. If anybody has some assistance, maybe that we can point her in the right direction so, you know, she knows what to do next. That would be great.
3: Hey, what's going on?
1: Hey, man, what's happening?
3: I have an answer for Carson.
2: Okay.
3: It's called Rust-Oleum. You can get it at Walmart.
2: Oh,
3: I
2: yeah.
3: I don't know if they have it at
1: Clearcoat. So I was talking to my cousin Randy about all this, and he said that – let me read the text.
2: Okay.
1: My cousin Randy, who is – listen, if you heard
2: Randy's
1: my kid –
2: Randy's a car guy.
1: If you heard, he's a diesel mechanic.
2: He's got actual oil running through his veins.
1: Yeah, he has a – anyway, he said the days of cars rusting went away before she was born. There's no metal or nothing made in this country. It's fiberglass and plastic. Neither will rust. So he recommended that she get a paint swap, like a – you know, you – like a Sherwin-Williams or whatever, a parts store, and put it in a can and spray it and just be done with it. Because it's not going to rust. It's just going to – we're talking about your car. Yeah. This guy was talking about Rust-Oleum. But, yeah, you don't have any rust. You just get plastic and fiberglass.
3: Well, it'll keep the rust away, but it also neutralizes the rust.
2: Well, okay. Well, you know, I mean, we've got to pull the dents first. We've got to straighten the metal. That's number one. And then we'll figure the paint thing out next.
3: Yeah, definitely.
2: All right. Well, hey.
1: What?
3: Yeah, if you spray it on there, then pop the dent out, you'll have to redo it anyway.
2: Yeah. Okay.
1: But my cousin's saying that there's no metal, so there's no need to do all that. But anyway, I feel like we should have a beer right now. I don't know if we're having a real moment. Thank you, dude. Appreciate it.
3: You have a good one.
2: You too, man. Bye-bye.
3: Bye.
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2: Hey, Mike Kokesh is from Ace Hardware on the hotline with us. Hey, Mike, good morning. We're excited about this Memorial Day weekend.

0: and what you guys there at ACE are doing. For those who don't know, explain this.
1: Yeah, good morning. Thanks for having me on. Yeah, the ACE Hardware, it's the Million Flag Giveaway. And this weekend on Saturday, the hope is to give away over a million flags. ACE Hardware is sending out over 1,700 VFWs across the country, a little over a half a million flags. And then with that, there's over 2,000 stores that are participating as well as a free flag giveaway. So that's where you kind of get to the million flag giveaway mark. And that's just a great way to honor the flag and the freedom that it represents, and to the veterans that have sacrificed the ultimate by, you know, the loss of their life and fighting for us and for the freedom. So that's the VFWs go out and they put them on cemetery lots, and the customers that can come in store can do with it how they choose, whether they go out to the cemetery or put them in their yard or a planter, whatever it may be.
2: Yeah, I usually take, because of the stick flags, right? The ones that are like 8x12?
1: Yep, the little stick flags, those 8x12 ones. And, you know, personally, I put them at home. I put them down along my boulevard, along the road there.
2: Yeah, I put mine on the, there's a little slot on my on my mailbox. Yeah, and I put it on there, and it looks so great. And
3: I think it's awesome. I love it. Mike, I think, you know, ACE doing this American flag giveaway. Well, we keep saying flags. They're American flags. With every flag that's given away, another's going to be, like you said, donated to a local VFW for marking and honoring veterans' graves. And I can't think of a better use of these flags for sure. Is it they have to buy anything? How do they get the flag?
1: Yeah, no purchase necessary. And not all the ACE stores participate in it. There's a little over 2,000 ACE stores that are participating in it. So the likelihood of one in your neighborhood participating is pretty decent.
3: Good.
1: And you just go in and no purchase necessary, and it's while supplies last. So one of those things you want to get there in the morning.
2: And is there a limit? Is there a limit, like one per customer, or
1: how? Yeah, one per customer.
2: Okay. Correct. Yeah, that way somebody doesn't come in and grab like a whole armful and, you know, take away from other people.
3: All right. Well, sounds good, Mike. We're looking forward to it for the Memorial Day weekend. Head over to an ACE store and check it out.
1: Yeah.
3: Mike, thanks so much, man.
1: Great. You bet. Appreciate
3: we'll see
1: it. You. Thank you.
3: Bye-bye.
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1: Bubba, what are you so excited about?
2: The U-Haul news about the new things that you're going to be able to rent from them.
1: Like?
2: Like a Peterbilt?
1: What?
2: Yes. Yes. U-Haul is, you know, like most people, U-Haul's the first time they ever towed anything.
1: Yeah, or drive a big, like a trailer.
2: Or have a big truck, you know, a big box truck. Yeah, they're now doing Peterbilts that they're going to be, they're going to be like the mid-size ones. But still, the point is.
1: The ones that they kind of make, they can make RVs out of. By being like toy haulers out of them.
2: Yes.
1: They're usually they're automatic.
2: The point is, I've never driven a Peterbilt in my life.
1: Have you ever driven a true 18-wheeler?
2: No.
1: With all the gears?
2: No.
1: We got to get you doing that.
2: You done it?
1: Well, yeah, one time. Yeah, I did.
2: I didn't know that.
1: Yeah, it's fun. We got out in the middle of nowhere, and the guy is just like, I mean, I'm in the driver's seat, and there are these like switches, like levers. That you go from gear
2: to
1: gear.
2: What do you mean levers?
1: Like
2: the regular old manual transmission?
1: No, they're like toggle switches almost.
2: What?
1: Yeah, and you'd flip them. Yeah, I don't know. I don't know what I was driving, but yeah.
2: Schaefer, have you ever driven a semi-truck before?
3: I have not. I've watched my family do it.
1: Like a true one? Like all the gears and...
3: Oh, yeah. My brother, my dad, and my brother-in-law. Yeah.
1: Man. Yeah, that's a whole nother man, you know?
2: I don't have any truck drivers in my family. This is a fail.
1: Yeah, I do, but they didn't teach me. But all right, so we're gonna rent a...
2: Dude, we're going to go rent a Peterbilt.
1: Even more than
2: that, because that's... like a Peterbilt, baby. Let's go.
1: We're going to do that and then go to get a tattoo.
2: Oh, yes.
1: What a day.
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2: Good Thursday morning. I'm Jeff Rowland at the Shoals Insider News Desk. Here's what's trending this hour in Shoals area news. A Florence man accused of abusing a dementia patient at a local long-term care facility has been arrested by Florence police. According to investigators, a report of abuse of a protected person at Glenwood Center in Florence occurred on March 23rd of 2026 when 21-year-old Travis Montrell Smith II, who is a certified nurse's aide, allegedly pushed a resident suffering from dementia, causing the resident to fall and sustain injuries. Smith was arrested Wednesday afternoon and is currently being held in the Lauderdale County Detention Center on a $2,500 bond. Smith is charged with abuse of a protected person. A major political upset unfolded Tuesday night in Lauderdale County as Florence attorney Marie McCaney won the Republican primary for Alabama House District 1 over longtime incumbent Philip Pettis. McCaney won by 2,907 votes and Pettis brought in 2,000 votes. McCaney built momentum throughout the campaign by emphasizing basic conservative values, staying positive, and offering a fresh approach for Montgomery. In another Lauderdale County race, Coroner Kim Jones was reelected with 4,700 votes and Bridget Burbank was defeated with 2,900 votes. You're up to date. That's what's trending this hour in Shoals area news. I'm Jeff Rowland at the Shoals Insider News Desk, your news authority.
3: From Yellowhammer News, I'm Scott Chambers. Alabama's primary turnout continued its long downward slide on Tuesday, but there's a twist. Democratic-leaning counties saw a turnout surge, while Republican-leaning counties dropped sharply. Election officials say roughly 1 in 5 registered voters cast a ballot. The June 16th runoff election is expected to draw even fewer voters. U.S. Senator Tommy Tuberville has won the Republican nomination for Alabama governor. The Trump-endorsed candidate captured roughly 85% of the vote on Tuesday.

0: Former U.S. Senator Doug Jones has secured the Democratic nomination for governor. Jones says Alabama is in play this fall and promises a competitive race against Tuberville. Alabama's race for attorney general is headed to a Republican runoff. Candidates Katherine Robertson and Jay Mitchell will face a runoff on June 16th after a bitter primary battle. Neither Robertson nor Mitchell cleared the 50% threshold on Tuesday. The winner will be the favorite to succeed term-limited Attorney General Steve Marshall in November. A pop-up storm pattern hangs over the Yellowhammer State today. Showers and thunderstorms are likely statewide, with the best chance of strong storms west of I-65. Highs today are expected to reach the low 80s in north and central Alabama and the upper 80s along the Alabama Gulf Coast. For more Alabama stories, go to yellowhammernews.com. I'm Scott Chambers. 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
1: From the Way 31 Storm Tracker Weather Center, I'm meteorologist Amber Kulick. Starting off your Thursday morning with scattered rain across the area, and we could have a couple areas of some patchy fog as well, so keep that in mind as you head out the door. Temperatures in the upper 60s to lower 70s to start the day. We'll struggle to make it to 80 degrees thanks to the cloud cover and the rain this morning. Another chance of some showers and thunderstorms this afternoon. I'm Way 31 meteorologist Amber Kulick.
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1: All right, so we have a telemarketer, obviously, who was called into the studio on line five.
2: Hello.
3: How's it going? This is Thomas.
2: Hey, yes, Thomas.
3: I just need to make the statement. 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

0: You able to make a payment on that today?
1: What happens if I don't pay?
0: It will incur interest and be reported to your credit.
1: They won't arrest me?
0: I don't know the dental service and their policies.
1: Like the teeth police gonna come get me?
0: I don't know. I can't assure you that they won't.
2: Baby, they say they're gonna take your teeth back?
1: Yes, they're gonna take my teeth back, baby.
2: Let me get on. Hello. Yeah, hi. This is his mother. Are you saying you're gonna take his teeth back?
0: It's $54.40. You can't make a payment on that today.
1: I want my teeth, mama.
2: That's okay, baby. Well, he had the gold tops put on the front. Now, there's four of them. I could give you one back.
1: Keep my grill, mama.
2: I know, baby doll, but I'm just saying we can't keep all of them.
1: I don't want the teeth police to come get me.
2: Hey, Mr. Teeth Police, if we give you one of them back, is that okay? Teeth Police?
1: He hung up.
2: The Teeth Police.
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1: Hey, I'm going to ask you to picture something for us for a second. You're late somewhere, so you jump in the car and you start speeding to get there before you're any later than you already are. And you're on your way and you kill someone. I mean, pretty heavy, right?
2: Well, that is the reality of speeding. Lives are changed in an instant. Being late isn't an excuse to speed. Remember, speeding catches up with you. And this message is brought to you by NHTSA.
1: So, as we all know, Nashville will be the host of the Super Bowl in 2030. And already the talk of who's going to be the halftime festivity. It's got to be country.
2: It doesn't have to be. We would like it to be, but it doesn't have to be.
1: No.
3: No, it has to be.
1: It has to be. I mean, you're right, but I get it.
3: They did the first Super Bowl at SoFi? So they did the whole big tribute to Los Angeles? I feel like Nashville deserves that. We get that treatment.
1: So who would you guys, go around the room, who would you like to see if as country?
2: Well, is Jay-Z still going to be in charge of...
1: I'm asking, is Jay-Z still... No, okay, yes. Who cares? What do you think?
2: It's going to be Beyonce.

0: go ahead. Jeez. It's like watching the Fox News. Carson, yes.
1: I want to see our version of what they did in L.A. I want to see a bunch of artists. So I'd love to see everybody from Morgan Wallen to Garth Brooks to, like, give us that and everybody in between.
0: Like one song?
1: Yeah, everybody comes out and does a verse chorus. I'll give you a verse chorus. And then they all come on at the end. Yeah.
2: That would be awesome.
1: Right? Right?
0: And sing Will the Circle Be Unbroken.
1: Yes, let's go.
0: That's old school there. What do you think, Chad?
3: I would like an ensemble, like Carson just said, but Luke Combs, I think, would just knock it out of the park.
0: Here's the other thing you're going to be thinking about. It's 4 years from now. So if you're like, I mean, Luke's going to be around.
3: Yeah, Luke could still be on top and also have the history. So it could kind of be both.
0: Yeah.
2: It's so weird, though, because, in 4 years, I mean, think about this. 4 years ago, nobody knew who Ella Langley was.
0: Right.
2: People were barely discovering Lainey Wilson.
0: So I'm able to kind of keep it open for like a, you know,
2: whoever the next big.
0: Garrett, who you like?
4: How cool would it be to see Alan Jackson come out of retirement and do the Super Bowl in the new Nissan Stadium when his last show was in the old Nissan Stadium?
0: Yeah.
2: They drive him out in the bed of a Nissan truck.
4: And maybe some holograms like Bubba says.
0: George Jones.
2: Dude. Wow. George Jones, Hank Sr.
1: Hank Sr. That's a couple holograms. That's the hologram I'd want. That would be amazing.
2: It's football. How can we not say Hank Williams Jr.?
0: Yeah.
2: Who has such a huge tie to the NFL.
0: Yeah.
1: Well, Stapleton, because he was doing the intro of the In the Air tonight. Right. So throw him in there.
0: Carrie Underwood.
1: Yeah.
0: I'm going to say Bailey Zimmerman, just Bailey by himself. Yeah, just Bailey in 4 years doing the Super Bowl. I know, we'll find out. We'll see.
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6: From the Way 31 Storm Tracker Weather Center, I'm meteorologist Amber Kulik. Starting off your Thursday morning with scattered rain across the area, and we could have a couple areas of some patchy fog as well, so keep that in mind as you head out the door. Temperatures in the upper 60s to lower 70s to start the day. We'll struggle to make it to 80 degrees thanks to the cloud cover and the rain this morning. Another chance of some showers and thunderstorms this afternoon. I'm Way 31 meteorologist Amber Kulik.
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1: Memorial Day is coming up on Monday, and of course, everybody all weekend long is going to be celebrating and enjoying their families and just being like, woo, party, party, party. Remember what it's all about. I mean, the reason most people are going to be off on Monday is because many men and women over the last couple centuries have given their lives for you to have the freedom to enjoy this wonderful day and this wonderful weekend.
0: Yeah, you know, there are a lot of people like, well, and there's nothing wrong with mixing them, but Veterans Day and Memorial Day are
1: two totally different things.
0: Totally different things. And while it is great and awesome, I hope you do honor our military, it is different. And this is a bit more somber, even though it's weird because we act like it's, you know, somber.
1: Like, but it's a party.
0: But it's, right.
1: Yeah, we all sell it. And that's actually, I think, better. You know, it's like it's having a jazz funeral.
0: Yeah, right.
1: It's kind of like, let's go out and enjoy ourselves in their memory. And carry on the way they would want us to carry on. Totally, completely acceptable.
0: Yeah.
1: However, there is something that is not acceptable, and I'm going to bring it up because I'm hoping he's listening right now. There is a guy who lives at the end of my street who has a flag hanging off of his house that is so tattered and so just distressed. I mean, like, not only are each of the stripes separated, but they're frayed on the ends. It's completely faded. It's horrible. I would go say something to the guy, but I hear him every night at about 2 a.m. shooting his gun. And I'm like, you know, I carry guns and all that kind of stuff, too. But I'm not going to roll up on some dude in his yard and say, fix your flag. So I'm going to say it right now. Dude, fix your flag. It's atrocious. And an absolute shame whenever you see somebody flying a destroyed flag. If you have a dirty flag, I don't know if you know this, but most, like, dry cleaner places will actually clean your flags for free for you.
0: I didn't know that.
1: Yeah, most of them. Just check. I mean, call. The same thing with the Boy Scouts. They will retire your old tattered flag the right way, the proper way, give it the burial and the treatment that it deserves.
0: You're right.
1: A lot of people forget about that. Same thing with VFW halls. I mean, there are people to reach out to. If you can't afford a new flag, if I'm not mistaken, if you contact some of the VFW halls and whatnot, they sometimes have flags they can provide for you as a replacement, especially businesses. If you're a business and you're flying a tattered flag.
0: If you're a business,
1: flag,
0: come buy you a flag. They'll get a good free one from
1: they're
0: BMW.
1: Not that, yeah, exactly. Jeez. Exactly. If you're a business, please change your flags out on a regular basis.
0: I won't go to a lot of places. Like, if I go there, I have an option, and I have one that has a tattered, really nasty old American flag.
1: Yeah.
0: Man, while I do appreciate you flying it, come on, man.
1: Yeah. There's something about you know, an old flag it's beautiful. I mean, it absolutely is. Absolutely beautiful. However, it's only beautiful that way if it's been through battle. If it's just flying in front of your business, change your flag.
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4: Good morning. I just wanted to pass on to you about the flags.
3: Yeah. We were talking about flag retirement ceremonies and just getting ready, you know, as you got Memorial Day weekend and you got Flag Day and everything. Just make sure your flags are looking good this summer.
4: See, the way that you were saying it, it sounded like you just throw it in the trash, but there's a way to get rid of it.
3: Now, wait a minute. Wait. You somehow took... No, call the VFW and call the Boy Scouts as throw it in the trash?
5: Oh, boy. Here we go.
4: The VFW was going to be one of the suggestions, and also
3: that's what we said. So I don't know where throw it in the trash came from, because never in a million years would we suggest that.
5: I was upset. I am mad
3: because somebody who only heard half of what we said is now accusing us of bad flag etiquette.
5: That's
3: not cool.
5: Here we go.
4: No, I'm not accusing you. I'm just, like I said, I just wanted to pass it on, and that was it.
5: Yeah.
3: No, if you have a flag that needs to be retired, notice we say retired and we don't say thrown away. If you have a flag that needs to be retired, if it's tattered, if it's fallen apart, if it's frayed, it just needs updating, maybe it's faded, contact the Boy Scouts, contact the VFW. Somebody will take care of that flag the proper way and send it off with honor.
4: There's some kind of a ceremony that they do.
3: It's a flag ceremony, retirement ceremony. I've been to several. It's amazing. It's like a funeral, but it's crazy. It's awesome.
5: Sir, you got Bubba fired up.
3: You got me fired up, man.
5: You got him fired up.
3: Fired
5: See what you
3: up.
5: Did?
3: I'm fired
5: Bubba was
3: fine.
5: He was fine, sir. He was fine. I was getting along with him good. And then you had to fire him up.
3: Fired up.
5: Now I got it. See, now you're going to hang up and go about your day. I have to live with him now the rest of the day.
3: I'm going to take a coffee break, and I'm going to just mumble and grumble the whole way, going, how can somebody think I would throw a flag away?
5: Yeah, see? And we're all on the same page, Bubba. This guy's on the same page with you.
3: I know.
5: He just didn't hear it all.
3: How do you not hear it?
5: He just
3: we said
5: better,
3: it like
5: maybe
3: eight
5: someone
3: times.
5: Honked the horn. He was busy.
3: We said it like 8 times during the thing. Contact the Boy Scouts. Contact the VFW. Somebody will take care of it.
5: I know. Thank you,
3: bro.
5: See you, dude. Bro, dude. Bro, dude.
3: Bro, dude.
5: See you, bro, dude. See you, Bruce. Bye, Brucey.
3: Later.
5: Bye.
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7: 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Today is a brand new day. A teenager.

0: once told his friends he would not believe in anything he couldn't understand. Overhearing that remark, a wise deacon asked a question. "Today, as I rode to work," he said, "I passed by a cow, a goose, and a sheep. All three were eating grass. The grass the cow ate will turn to hair. The grass the sheep ate will turn to wool. The grass the goose ate will turn to feathers. Do you believe that?" "Of course," said the young man. "Do you understand it?" "Well, no. Life can be a complicated place where things we know are true can't be understood. So why not just believe God when he gives you life's answers?" This is Jerry Ray. I'm the pastor of First Southern Baptist Church. I want to extend to you a personal invitation. Come and worship with us. We start at 11 a.m. We would love to have you.
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2: 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What's up?
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3: Yes, exactly. That they didn't listen to.
2: Oh, jeez.
4: Now, granted, I got to say, I wasn't actually listening, so I didn't hear them, but I'm sure you guys
2: of course
4: didn't say exactly what.
2: Bubba did not say, I have an old flag, I'm going to go throw it in the garbage.
3: Do you think I would ever say that? Right? That's crazy. Yeah. No, I was actually very adamant about upgrading your flags and updating and making sure they're all respectable going into Memorial Day and for Flag Day, and like saying, okay, and retire your old ones, get in touch with the Boy Scouts. I'm not going to say the whole thing over again.
2: No. I mean, that's.
4: Yeah,
2: that's,
4: you know, there's no need. I mean, and it's kind of sad that people wait until Memorial Day or, you know, Veterans Day or whatever, Flag Day, to think about that. I'm a huge American flag. I mean, I call businesses, restaurants, banks, hey, you need to change your flag. This
3: same.
4: Is ridiculous.
3: Same. We do that, man.
2: Yeah.
4: But on the whole, I'm a very

0: love the Boy Scouts. I do as much as I can with the Boy Scouts. My lodge is, we hold the charter to our Boy Scouts here. So I love the organization. But what I wanted to kind of say, you kind of mentioned it there at the end, you can get on YouTube, stuff like that.
1: To learn how to do it yourself. Yeah.
0: I retire my own. There's a proper way of doing it, and it's very, very simple. For people that don't know how to get in touch with that organization or a VFW or a Legion that might take it, it's very simple. Cutting stripes, cutting stars off.
1: And they go through step by step on YouTube. There's, you know, retiring a flag is not, you know, science. It's just paying attention, be reverent, and honor the flag the way it should be.
0: Absolutely. And I just wanted to call and tell you, I mean, I love listening to you guys and how much for veterans and flags. And it makes me feel good. It really does.
2: America wakes up to us. That's not small. And neither are we. You're live streaming with Big D and Bubba. 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
1: Hey, as we're heading into the Memorial Day weekend, a lot of people are going to be grilling or smoking some meats or anything. Garrett, you doing anything? You're kind of a
2: You know, I'm really trying to get a pork butt because you said that that's something that I need to do as a new smoker. I need to do a pork butt. So I'm thinking about going, hitting the store, and grabbing one of those.
1: Yeah.
3: Pork butt!
1: It's going to take you for you that electric smoker?
2: Yeah.
1: I mean, just normally it's going to take you 12 hours, 14 hours.
2: Which I like my electric smoker, but I still think I need the real deal. I'm happy with the one I have, but I just it's not the same as the stuff you bring in.
1: Carson, are you cooking anything? Are you going to someone's?
4: Yeah, I'm going to somebody's house, so I will be making the Rice Krispie treats usual.
1: Good.
4: So yes, but I'll be dyeing them red, white, and blue.
3: Oh, nice.
1: Schaefer, you doing anything?
5: Going to someone's house. It's not completely finalized yet, so I'll bring.
1: Bobby, you eating chicken wings or chicken legs or thighs, whatever it is.
3: I have no idea what I'm going to do. I don't even know if I'm staying in town. I have no plans whatsoever.
1: If you are going to be smoking meat, just heads up, man. A lot of these places are running out. And also, beef is so expensive.
3: I just saw this whole big thing. Man, I don't know what's real or not, but I was on YouTube, and they were basically talking about this whole there's three companies that control the cost of beef. And that's why it's through the roof right now, is it's artificially being inflated. Apparently the government's going to try to break up that cabal or whatever and make it.
1: I love your YouTube. My YouTube show would be him watching his YouTube shows and him being like, and stop me going, all right, let me explain this. So Q is this thing. Anyway, whatever you're doing for your Memorial Day weekend, please be safe. And obviously, don't forget what the holidays is all about and remembering our men and women in uniform who've given the ultimate for our country.
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1: Good Thursday morning. I'm Jeff Rowland at the Shoals Insider News Desk. Here's what's trending this hour in Shoals area news. A Florence man accused of abusing a dementia patient at a local long-term care facility has been arrested by Florence police. According to investigators, a report of abuse of a protected person at Glenwood Center in Florence occurred on March 23rd of 2026 when 21-year-old Travis Montrell Smith II, who is a certified nurse's aide, allegedly pushed a resident suffering from dementia, causing the resident to fall and sustain injuries. Smith was arrested Wednesday afternoon and is currently being held in the Lauderdale County Detention Center on a $2,500 bond. Smith is charged with abuse of a protected person. A major political upset unfolded Tuesday night in Lauderdale County as Florence attorney Maurice McCaney won the Republican primary for Alabama House District 1 over longtime incumbent Philip Pettis. McCaney won by 2,907 votes, and Pettis brought in 2,000 votes. McCaney built momentum throughout the campaign by emphasizing basic conservative values, staying positive, and offering a fresh approach for Montgomery. In another Lauderdale County race, Coroner Kim Jones was reelected with 4,700 votes, and Bridget Burbank was defeated with 2,900 votes. You're up to date. That's what's trending this hour in Shoals area news. I'm Jeff Rowland at the

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1: From Yellowhammer News, I'm Scott Chambers. Several long-serving Alabama lawmakers were sent packing on Tuesday. State Representative Jim Carnes, with combined 30 years in office, lost to Lloyd Peoples in District 48. State Senator Dan Roberts of Mountain Brook also fell to challenger Scott Ortiz. Representative Wendolyn Gavan of Birmingham was defeated by Alicia Lumpkin. A bill inspired by a Mountain Brook teenager is one signature away from becoming law. The U.S. House on Wednesday passed Lulu's Law, allowing wireless emergency alerts after shark attacks. The measure is named for Lulu Gribben, who survived a 2024 shark attack. It now heads to President Trump for his signature. Alabama voters have overwhelmingly approved both statewide constitutional amendments on Tuesday's ballot. One sets pay for district attorneys. The other addresses bail denial in certain cases. Both passed with strong majorities across the Yellowhammer state, according to unofficial returns from the Secretary of State's office. Tonight, it's the end of an era. The lights will dim on Stephen Colbert's Late Show on CBS. The network is ending the franchise that David Letterman launched back in 1993. Stephen Colbert took the chair in 2015 after Letterman's retirement, and Colbert led in ratings for most of his run, although the network is blaming finances. Critics say it's the end of a cultural era on American television. I'm Scott Chambers. 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
2: From the Way 31 Storm Tracker Weather Center, I'm meteorologist Amber Kulick. Starting off your Thursday morning with scattered rain across the area, and we could have a couple areas of some patchy fog as well, so keep that in mind as you head out the door. Temperatures in the upper 60s to lower 70s to start the day. We'll struggle to make it to 80 degrees thanks to the cloud cover and the rain this morning. Another chance of some showers and thunderstorms this afternoon. I'm Way 31 meteorologist Amber Kulick.
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1: To
2: my buddy Chris. Oh. They're going to be doing a vacation rental for Memorial Day. And it was kind of a last minute thing. And he was talking to his boss at work. And his boss is like, oh, we got a place out by the lake and da da da da da da this and that. And he's like, oh, okay. That'll be cheaper. And I know the person I'm renting from. I'm like, dude, you're crazy. You do not rent anything from your boss. Because if you break something, if you lose something, if anything goes wrong whatsoever, you're never going to hear the end of it. Am I right or wrong?
1: Oh, you're not wrong, but I mean, that would...
2: I'm like, pay a little more money and have somebody completely disconnected to you.
1: My problem is that I wouldn't want to do it because I know I'd be sleeping in the same bed that he did.
2: Ooh.
1: I don't want to sleep in the same bed that my boss slept in. Yeah, I know it's clean and all. It's still weird.
2: It is weird.
1: It's just weird. Same bathroom and all. That's weird. It's just weird. I don't. Yeah, man.
2: Yeah, you Airbnbs took it to a different level now.
1: Yeah, I mean, Airbnbs are cool, man. But if you don't know them, you know, and it needs to be kind of. That's why they put these Airbnbs. That's why when you go in, the ones that are like really successful,
2: you never see anyone.
1: They're like sterile. It like mm-hmm. the stuff in the house. There's no pictures of peep. Like
2: yes,
1: it's very generic.
2: Yeah.
1: I guess.
2: Yeah, if you have family photos up and stuff, it's really weird.
1: Yeah, because
2: I don't want to see. It's the same thing if you're like home shopping, and if you're selling your home. Don't have your personal family pictures up because I walk in and I judge the house by the family. I do.
1: I walk in. Oh my God, this goober has been sleeping in this house. I'm not buying that.
2: Yes, I'm like, that's who's been sitting on the toilet?
1: No.
2: I don't want to sit on that.
1: I was on that one. Yeah.
2: Well, either way, yeah.
1: Tell him no, it's a no go from both of us.
2: It's a no go.
1: Yeah, there you go.
3: 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Big D and Bubba will be right back. 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
4: From the Way 31 Storm Tracker Weather Center, I'm meteorologist Amber Kulick. Starting off your Thursday morning with scattered rain across the area, and we could have a couple areas of some patchy fog as well, so keep that in mind as you head out the door. Temperatures in the upper 60s to lower 70s to start the day will struggle to make it to 80 degrees thanks to the cloud cover and the rain this morning. Another chance of some showers and thunderstorms this afternoon. I'm Way 31 meteorologist Amber Kulick.
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1: Hey, coming up next, Throwback Thursday, Clint Black will be joining us in the studio. Hey there, what's up?
2: Hey, guys. My name's Peyton. I'm a really big fan. I'm just happy that I got the call.
3: Oh, well, hey, Peyton. Cool name.
2: Thanks. I really love your podcast, and y'all are really funny. I'm just happy that I got the call. And
3: oh, dude. Well, I'm so glad that you're in the car and you got us on, and I think it's cool. And I love that you were, checking in.
2: Yes, sir.
3: That's the power, man. I love the power of radio. The fact that we can, you know, not only be on your radio, but now you're talking with us, and it's cool.
2: Yeah, I'm just really happy that I'm going to be on the radio. This is my first time ever being

0: to do something like this.
1: Well, go ahead and say whatever you want to say right now. The stage is yours.
0: Big Dan Bubba rocks.
1: Aw, that's cool. You don't have a friend you want to shout out to or anything?
0: My brother Andrew Brown. He's been with me for a while.
1: Since your birth, he's been with you for a while. He's your brother?
0: Yes, sir.
1: Okay. Well, dude, it's great talking with you. Thank you for checking in, and we appreciate it.
0: Yes, sir. Thank you for letting me call.
1: Oh, you bet, man. Take care. Y'all be safe.
0: Yes, sir. You too.
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1: Hey, I'm going to ask you to picture something for us for a second. You're late somewhere, so you jump in the car and you start speeding to get there before you're any later than you already are. And you're on your way and you kill someone. I mean, pretty heavy, right?
2: Well, that is the reality of speeding. Lives are changed in an instant. Being late isn't an excuse to speed. Remember, speeding catches up with you. And this message is brought to you by NHTSA.
1: Time. Clint Black in the studio with us.
3: Woo!
1: Look at him. He's a prose.
3: Hey.
1: He wrote a book.
4: I wrote a book and then I read it too.
1: Yeah,
2: so, oh, you did the audio book too?
4: That's right. That's
2: yes.
4: That's the first book I've read in 10 years.
2: Well, I'm excited about it because this means I can read the book.
4: Yeah, and you'll be one of the things you'll love is the

0: us. Woo! Look at him. He's a pros.
1: Hey.
0: He wrote a book.
2: I wrote a book, and then I read it, too.
0: Yeah,
1: so, you did the audio book, too?
2: That's right. That's yes. That's the first book I've read in 10 years.
1: Well, I'm excited about it, because this means I can read the book.
2: Yeah, and you'll be one of the things you'll love is the...

0: load and your, oh wow, you can put your neck surgery in there. That's cool. I gotta get your guy, by the way.
1: Yeah,
0: my right hand is nummy.
1: Yeah, that's in your neck.
0: Yeah, but yeah, so you were on stage, right? Like you were playing and your hand was like,
1: I was playing at the Ryman, and it was the bash, a bunch of the industries out there and probably a lot of pickers. Mm-hmm. And so I'm going to play this song where I'm doing my hardest guitar solos. And I couldn't, there was one I couldn't do. And I thought, man, I hadn't done a show in 10 days. I'm just rusty.
0: Yeah.
1: It wasn't that. I wasn't able to do it from then on. It had probably been coming, getting more difficult. That surgery and the next day, the surgery on my neck, and the next day I had to pick up a guitar and see if I could play a.
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5: Glenn Black is in the studio with us, and we're complaining a little bit of This Is Your Life. This is a voice of someone. You met this person in 2015.
7: Yo.
8: Oh, I remember that.
5: Yeah. mystery person, you are on with Clint Black. I was just telling him that the two of you met in 2015. Give him some clues and see if he can figure out who you are, mystery guest.
7: We sang Nothing But the Taillights.
9: Okay. How many people have you sang Nothing But the Taillights with? Clint Black.
7: Nothing But the Taillights.
8: Steve, that's you?
5: Is this Layer the Cable Guy?
8: This person's an imposter. It's obvious. Now, you have to give me a little more than that. I've got to hear your voice some more, too.
5: Yeah.
7: I very rarely wear a cowboy hat.
8: That's a lot of
9: Any
8: people.
9: Other clues?
8: Where did we sing Taillights at?
7: Fort Worth or Dallas, Texas, at the

0: ACM honors.
1: Oh, no.
2: Ladies and gentlemen, it's Joe Nichols. It's Joe Nichols.
1: Is it Joe? It is. Oh, God. Yeah. Yeah. That was,
2: I didn't even
1: right,
2: recognize
1: the ACM thing. Yeah.
2: I didn't even recognize his voice.
0: Very memorable performance.
1: You know, I was seeing photos of it going through trying to pick stuff to put in this book. And I was going to use that one. And the publisher said, "Is that Joe Nichols?" No. We're not going to use that. Hey, Joe.
0: Hey, appreciate you. Hey, thank you very much. You've always been one of my favorites. Such a huge honor to get to sing with you at that performance. And I thought you and many of the honorees, I guess, I thought y'all were the highlights of those shows, man.
1: Well,
0: so,
1: thanks, man. I awesome. Really appreciate that. Well, you're awesome.
0: Yeah, man.
2: Clint.
1: Hey, you did a great job on that song. It's verse and chorus always available whenever you want to come back out.
0: Well, I appreciate it. Heck yeah, I might take you up on that.
1: Right.
0: I saw you came through near my hometown a long time ago. It was, I believe, the Nothing But the Taillights tour or one of those.
1: 98.
0: Yeah, something like that. You came through Arkansas and I saw one hell of a performance, man. Always one of my favorites. Wow. You were on the speakers with your harmonica and crowd went crazy. I think it was at Barnhill Arena, if you remember that place.
1: I do,
0: up there in
1: yeah.
0: Fayetteville, Arkansas.
1: Yeah.
0: Yeah, very cool deal.
1: So you just came out as a civilian.
0: A civilian?
1: Yeah, off duty.
0: Yeah, that's exactly right. Yeah, off duty, yeah. This is way back. I mean, this is way back when the only person that knew me was my mama, so yeah.
1: Well, thank you.
2: Well, sorry he didn't make the book, but yeah, he does have a book out. It's called Killing Time. You can read. There's lots of other great pictures of people in there, but you're not.
3: You can read about everybody else but you.
2: Yeah, that's right.
1: I tell you what's it's funny is after I finished the book, I started remembering other people that I needed to.
2: Oh,
1: I should have
2: no.
1: told this story or that story.
2: Oh, yeah.
1: It's so hard.
3: Well, that's where the follow-up book comes.
2: That's right. You have another book coming, a little supplement or something.
3: More of my life
4: for
3: and
4: the
3: music.
4: Paperback.
2: That's right.
4: That's
2: how
4: you to buy the
0: call
4: second.
0: It Better Man. Yeah.
2: Better man.
1: It's good to hear from you, and thanks for coming out to that show when you know when you weren't getting paid. That was back, and he was just Joe Penny's, you know. So,
2: Joe, you can hang up in any time. You can just hang up any time. Find any tree, right into it, and finish it out. Thanks, Joe. Love you, brother. We'll talk to you later.
0: Thank you, guys, man. Y'all take care.
2: See you, man.
3: There's a really great book out right now. You can pick it up. It's Clint Black, Killing Time, My Life and Music. You will not hear or read about Joe Nichols in it, but you'll read and hear all about Clint Black in it.
1: You're welcome.
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0: 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What?
1: Is your car ready? 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
3: 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They're cool. I love the 80s.
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0: Glenn Black, joining us in the studio, looking back, not only the...
1: Do you mean looking black?
0: No, yeah, I don't.
2: Looking black.
0: I don't.
2: This is your life on memory loss. Here we go.
0: So congrats on the Hall of Fame, like, what are they doing? The little
2: exhibit
0: that they're doing. Do they
2: it's
0: ask,
2: not little.
0: It's a pretty big one.
2: You don't have to demean
0: it. No, I'm just saying.
1: It's the biggest one they've ever done, like nothing you've seen before. Yeah,
2: gave them half of everything in storage.
0: What is some of the stuff that you gave them?
2: The fatigues I wore in Somalia on the USO tour.
0: Oh, that's
2: there,
0: cool.
2: And the guitar I've played on stage for years, the American flag guitar,
0: yeah.
2: My signature Taylor, and the guitar that Killin' Time bought when I got my first check. There's a photo of that check in the book.
0: How much was it for?
2: $130,000?
1: Yeah. Oh, wow.
2: And so I went and I bought 3 Martin guitars that I dreamed of buying one day.
0: Yeah.
2: And so one of those is in there.
0: So the book, you're doing a big thing on the whole, the book that's out. And also, you guys, a movie? Yeah, obviously, you've done a lot of acting and stuff. Carson, can't go without saying Maverick.
3: You know. Okay. I saw Clint like 2 years ago, and my phone was ready. For I was just like, good run or bad luck. I'm filming this and I'm sending it to everybody that I went to high school with because that was our movie. So I was like, sorry, folks, you're getting bombarded.
2: I was afraid you were going to say, and then he didn't play it.
3: Oh, no.
2: Oh, man.
3: I went on setlist.fm to make sure I knew where it was in the set. I was not going to miss a note. Yeah, I know.
1: Did you know people actually go through the set list to figure out when you're going to play their song?
2: I did not.
3: Now you do.
2: No, I didn't know my set lists were available.
0: How would someone find that? They just...
3: Setlist.fm. It's a website. Yeah, you just type in the artist and you can go through shows and see about where you need... If there's something
2: you want
3: to record...
2: Yeah, they change up a little, but yeah.
3: Yeah, that's... And so I knew about where you were going to go and I was just poised. Let's go.
0: So Lifetime Network coming out May 23rd. When I said I do, it's you and Lisa together. It's the story.
2: We have a small part in the movie, but a pivotal role. And I got to come up with what that role would be. So it was fun. We co-executive produced it and actually got to be involved in the development of the story and then putting that stuff in there, what we did in the movie.
1: So it's a movie based on the two of you and you two someone else?
2: No, it's Eric Johnson and Sarah Drew are the leads. And they're the couple that we're watching to see if they...
1: But it's based on the song.
2: Out. No, it stemmed from the song and the values of the song. That's really what our role was, bringing that song and our sensibilities toward relationships. And so the song is used in the movie. So you'll hear that and seeing that with a love story being played out.
1: You know, Clint, really you could have just said, Bubba, just watch the movie.
0: Just watch the movie.
1: Just watch the movie. It's on Lifetime.
2: On the 23rd, all your questions will be answered.
0: Stop bugging me. And I'll also pick up the book. It's called Killin' Time, My Life in Music. A great read that I'm sure I'll get to at some point.
2: And well, once you get those reading lessons finished, you're ready to go.
0: Dude, you know, I thought you were going to go, just remember
2: that you can't read, so you have to get the audiobook,
0: and it's
2: which
0: available.
2: I recorded myself.
0: The one and only Clint Black.
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2: Good Thursday morning. I'm Jeff Rowland at the Shoals Insider News Desk. Here's what's trending this hour in Shoals area news. A Florence man accused of abusing a dementia patient at a local long-term care facility has been arrested by Florence police. According to investigators, a report of abuse of a protected person at Glenwood Center in Florence occurred on March 23rd of 2026 when 21-year-old Travis Montrell Smith II, who is a certified nurse's aide, allegedly pushed a resident suffering from dementia, causing the resident to fall and sustain injuries. Smith was arrested Wednesday afternoon and is currently being held in the Lauderdale County Detention Center on a $2,500 bond. Smith is charged with abuse of a protected person. A major political upset unfolded Tuesday night in Lauderdale County as Florence attorney Maurice McCaney won the Republican primary for Alabama House District 1 over longtime incumbent Philip Pettis. McCaney won by 2,907 votes and Pettis brought in 2,000 votes. McCaney built momentum throughout the campaign by emphasizing basic conservative values, staying positive, and offering a fresh approach for Montgomery. In another Lauderdale County race, Coroner Kim Jones was reelected with 4,700 votes and Bridget Burbank was defeated with 2,900 votes. You're up to date. That's what's trending this hour in Shoals area news. I'm Jeff Rowland at the Shoals Insider News Desk, your news authority.
3: From Yellowhammer News, I'm Scott Chambers. The Republican race for lieutenant governor in Alabama is going to a runoff. Former state GOP chairman John Wall and Secretary of State Wes Allen will face off on June 16th. On the Democratic side, Philip Ensler captured his party's nomination on Tuesday. The lieutenant governor's seat is open, with Will Ainsworth being term limited. Taking a look at the pumps heading into Memorial Day weekend, AAA reports the national average for regular gas stands at $4.56 a gallon, while the Yellowhammer State is averaging $4.17 a gallon. Drivers in Cherokee County in northeast Alabama are paying the cheapest prices at $4.10 a gallon. Even though gas prices and airfares are up this year, Memorial Day weekend travel is expected to be record-breaking. AAA says roughly 40

0: 25 million Americans are expected to drive at least 50 miles from home beginning today through Monday. 3.5 million Americans are expected to fly domestically. AAA says the top domestic places to visit over the holiday weekend include Orlando, Seattle, New York, Las Vegas, Miami, and San Francisco. Grab the umbrella today. A pop-up storm pattern hangs over the Yellowhammer State most of the day. Showers and thunderstorms are likely statewide, with the best chances west of I-65. Highs are expected to reach the low 80s in north and central Alabama and the upper 80s along the coast. I'm Scott Chambers. 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
1: From the Way 31 Storm Tracker Weather Center, I'm meteorologist Amber Kulik. Starting off your Thursday morning with scattered rain across the area, and we could have a couple areas of some patchy fog as well, so keep that in mind as you head out the door. Temperatures in the upper 60s to lower 70s to start the day. We'll struggle to make it to 80 degrees thanks to the cloud cover and the rain this morning. Another chance of some showers and thunderstorms this afternoon. I'm Way 31 meteorologist Amber Kulik.
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1: All right. Okay. You know we love alien talk.
2: Oh, yes.
1: Apparently this guy has an alien slant on it. What's up, man? Good morning.
2: I thought you said he had an alien.
1: You have an alien? I hope you have an alien. What's going on, man? What can we do for you?
3: Hey, so I was just listening to your guys' show. Love your show. Listen to it every morning. And I heard you guys talking about the aliens, and I have a little intro for you guys.
1: Okay.
3: Let's say.
1: Okay.
3: Right. The United States of America, a country on the precipice of celebrating its 250th anniversary. However, the United States will be being paid a visit from creatures from another world, known as the reptilians, insectoids, and the Nordics, and the Greys. That is because the United States will soon figure out that they are not celebrating its birthday in the world that they currently know, but in fact they are in the Twilight Zone. Dun, dun, dun, dun, dun, dun,
1: dun. I want to get drunk with you so bad.
2: Dude.
1: I do. I would hang out with you.
2: I appreciate the work you put into that. I really do. It's so crazy. Look, man, the timing is... Yeah.
1: A little throwback.
2: Yeah.
1: I do love me a Twilight Zone. I love the series, man.
2: Oh, I wasn't even talking about that. I was talking about the timing of, you know, here we are going into America's 250th, and we have all this disclosure talk going on.
1: Yeah.
2: I mean, there's so much happening. Who knows? Yeah. I guess maybe we will know soon enough, but...
1: Do you believe, man?
3: Do I believe in what?
2: Aliens. Being here.
1: What do you think I meant?
2: Yeah.
3: To be totally honest, I haven't looked into it that much, but I will say... I was thinking about this. I will say that, do you think that they waited to release it now? Because if they release it now, there's slight plausible deniability of AI. Because everyone thinks everything is AI now. You might even think I'm AI. I'm not, but...
1: Yeah.
2: That's what AI would say. Hey, you know, I will say this. You know, because people are like, well, why would they not want to go come out and say it? Because the biggest reason the government can't admit that they've been lying to us all this time is because they would have to admit that they've been lying to us all this time. And that is the biggest, I think, holdup and stumbling block on this, because then everybody's going to go, well, what else have you been lying to us about?
1: Mm-hmm.
2: So I think we're going to get disclosure. They just have to package it correctly. Mm-hmm. And they don't know how to do it, because no matter what, it's going to say that they have been dishonest with us.
3: That is true.
1: Thank you for the hard work on the intro. Well done.
2: And also, just so you know, some of your favorite country stars are all in a group chat with us. And we it's called Conspiracy Club. We all swap these stories, man.
1: Yeah.
2: So
1: it's not just us.
2: It's not just us.
3: Yeah. I have some clients that are conspiracy theorists. Well, I don't know if they're conspiracies now or the truth.
1: Yeah, exactly.
2: How many of these conspiracies have come true over the last decade?
1: All right, time's up. Thank you, man. Appreciate you.
3: Yeah, of course.
1: See you, dude.
2: Bye-bye.
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0: This is the legendary 100.1 WLAY.
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2: Tractor Supply for life out here.
1: Hey, Carson, what's going on?
3: Good morning.
1: Why are we playing wedding music?
3: This is wild. There's a website, notaweddingcrasher.com. It's a real thing. People are selling empty seats at their wedding. So you can buy a ticket to a stranger's wedding where you get to eat the cake and the food and dance and take all the pictures. And they're making money off the people that didn't RSVP or send in their regrets. They have empty chairs.
2: Okay, first of all, I didn't know you have to pay to go to somebody's wedding.
3: Well, no, but it's because you don't know them. You're a stranger. You don't know who's getting...
1: Are there enough people who want to go to weddings? I guess so.
3: Because people are doing this trying to meet single people.
1: Oh.
3: It's an idea to meet maybe a romantic partner, even make new friends. So you go in your
1: this
3: area.
1: Is super creepy.
3: Isn't it weird?
4: Okay, so weird. Who do you sit with at this wedding?
3: You're at that weird table. The hodgepodge of coworkers from six jobs ago. Somebody's aunt that we haven't spoken to on that side
1: basically
3: of the family.
1: The kids table.
3: The kids table, yeah.
2: Wow.
1: And you pay to do it.
3: How much?
1: And the money goes to, I guess it's extra money for the
3: bride and groom. Okay. Yeah, because they've got, let's say you've got seating for 64, but you only have 59 RSVPs, so you sell five tickets.
1: Dude, how do you vet the person? What happens if they show up?
3: So you go on the website and you have to fill out a form and then they look you over.
1: You got to be approved.
3: Yes, they approve. But let's be honest, if you want the cash that bad, you're probably taking the first people that apply.
1: Sure.
2: That's so crazy. And
3: yet I feel Bubba is the perfect candidate for this.
5: Yep.
2: Why?
3: Because he loves just showing up.
6: You're social with everybody.
3: Yeah, you love people.
6: Yeah, work the room.
3: You're never uncomfortable.
6: Eat the food.
3: He'd be up there giving toasts.
6: He'd be DJing.
2: I would love to give a toast.
3: Wouldn't you? You'd be hoping somebody goes into labor so you can deliver the kid.
2: Oh, you know, I'm loving this idea all of a sudden.
3: See,
2: all of this sounds
3: Bubba's
2: great.
3: At first,
2: I was like, this is kind of strange.
1: What's the sign?
2: I used to crash weddings back
3: Not
2: in the day.
3: When I lived
2: in Fort Lauderdale, we used to go, and every Saturday we would hit these weddings up, and we would get all the food. And it was before the Wedding Crashers movie was out. I'm like, we didn't know it was called Wedding Crashing.
1: I love that it was specifically Fort Lauderdale. I don't know why, but that adds to it. It's like, you know, that's a home of Hooters. You know that, right?
3: He showed up in an airbrush t-shirt.
2: It's Clearwater, by the way.
1: But no, we used to go Potter,
2: this is like his opening lineup.
1: I met so many girls that way. I did.
2: And like, I was kind of homeless at the time. And I'd be like, they'd be like, where you live? I'm like, in my car. What? And I'd be can I sleep in? I'm like, can I pitch my tent in your backyard? Sure. And then you end up sleeping on the sofa or whatever. Yeah, man.
1: Bubba has lived five lives. I mean, all right. Sorry, I'm sorry. What is it again?
3: Not a wedding crasher.com.
1: Not a wedding crasher.com.
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7: From the Way 31 Storm Tracker Weather Center, I'm meteorologist Amber Kulick. Starting off your Thursday morning with scattered rain across the area, and we could have a couple areas of some patchy fog as well, so keep that in mind as you head out the door. Temperatures in the upper 60s to lower 70s to start the day will struggle to make it to 80 degrees thanks to the cloud cover and the rain this morning. Another chance of some showers and thunderstorms this afternoon. I'm Way 31 meteorologist Amber Kulick.
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2: Man, you think a ticket for not wearing your seatbelt is like the worst thing that could happen? Well, until you get in a crash.
3: 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Click it. 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
2: What's up, Bubba? Good morning.
3: Went to dinner last night.
2: That's good.
3: Thank you. And I'm not going to call out the restaurant, but...
2: I bet we can figure it out. Breadsticks, Italian-y.
3: No, actually, it was a pizza place, oddly enough. So it is kind of Italian-y.
2: Color is the roof. Anyway, sorry, go.
4: They play Galaga?
3: No, I wish. They included the tip in the thing. It was a party of two. It was just me and the girl, and they put the tip in the bill. It was already included.
2: People starting to just because they're. It's hard for restaurants right now, and I know that, you know, the margins are close, but I don't know.
5: How much was the tip that they put in?
2: Yeah, what's percentage?
3: I figured it out. It was 25% automatic tip.
4: Oh.
3: Yeah. 25% automatic into the bill was like, and I mean,
5: have bothered me, Bubba, but 25.
2: Bubba would do, he does, he's a good tipper.
6: Yeah, you probably would have done 25 on your own.
3: I'm usually a 20% tipper, or I'll round up if it's higher than 20, but it just makes it even because I like even numbers. So usually I'll do 20 to 22%.
2: It's a bad taste tip. In the mouth. It's just a good look.
3: And that was the thing. It kind of irked me that. I mean, if you're going to automatically include the tip in the bill, then let's get rid of tipping in general, pay the people right, and just be done with it.
5: I bet they also included a line where you can tip more, too.
3: They did.
7: Yeah. Oh, yeah.
3: They did. Additional tip was right below that.
2: Yeah, you know, I think you're going to start to see more restaurants, kind of like what they do Key West, where you catch fish and you can take it to restaurants and they'll cook your fish that you caught.
3: We do that, and I've often wondered, am I actually eating my fish, or do they just get all this fresh fish in?
6: That's a good question.
3: And like, you
2: dang
3: never
2: it, man,
3: know.
2: I never thought about
3: yeah,
2: that.
3: I mean, yeah.
2: No, let me.
3: They're
2: I'm
3: taking,
2: to live
3: they're
2: that
3: taking your fresh fish home.
2: Yeah.
3: You know, that's
2: what I'd be thinking. Wait a second. This is shrimp.
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1: Good morning.
2: Hey there. What's happening?
1: Nothing. How are you guys doing this morning?
3: Pretty great.
4: Just what can we do for you?
5: Waiting on you.
1: So you remember what you said when you said your mentality was a 14-year-old?
5: Yeah, kind of.
3: Yeah, I think so. Yeah, yeah.
1: Well, you know that old app on the TV, right? Advertisement, I don't want to grow up. I'm a Toys R Us kid.
5: Right.
1: You know, we never grow up. We're always kids at heart.
5: Oh, yeah. Jeffrey the giraffe.
3: Oh, man. He was an icon.
5: I love Toys R Us.
3: I wanted Jeffrey the giraffe to go to my birthday party because that means I would have gotten toys.
5: Well, that was a sad story.
1: Toys. Nowadays break in 2 days.
3: Yeah.
5: That's true.
3: Yeah.
5: It's true.
1: They don't make the toys like they used to in the good old days.
3: No, they used to make them out of good, solid wood.
5: Metal.
1: Or steel.
3: Yeah, it's funny, man. Our toys really have gotten cheaper. Like, the problem is the joints used to be, like, remember, like, your G.I. Joes when you were little? There were screws in their shoulders. Like, actual metal screws that their elbow would articulate. It had screws. Man, they don't do that anymore.
5: Jeez, man. Nope. I'm just going to head on down to the Cracker Barrel and get you to sit outside in the rocking chair and just gripe.
3: I'm going to master that game, that little triangle T game, whatever that is.
5: I tell you, boys, remember my toys had screws in the shoulders. I ain't got no screws and no show. You find me a screw shoulder. Find me.
3: You ain't going to find a screw knee anywhere.
5: There's no screw. The only screw in the shoulders is mine. I've gotten so old, I got to get.
1: Now you can just pop them off.
3: Yeah, I don't even know what we're talking about anymore. All right, hey, thank you very much. Appreciate the phone call. We're going to go because...

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1: Oh, Lord. All right. You guys have a wonderful rest of your week.
0: You too. Bye-bye.
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2: 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What's up?

0: WLAY. What's up with the Charlie Brown lawsuit?
1: The company that owns the Charlie Brown Christmas music, Lee Mendelson Film Productions or whatever, filed a bunch of copyright lawsuits, basically going after anybody who used Vince Guaraldi's Charlie Brown Christmas theme.
0: Is that why we're not using it?
1: That's why we're not using it right now. You hear this in the background?
0: It's similar. If you love Charlie Brown.
1: It's jazz and it's Christmas.
0: Charlie Gray. Charlie Gray, yeah.
1: Oh, wait, we know about Charlie Gray. Yeah, so this is kind of crazy. They hold the rights to it since 1965, and they notice that a lot of people use it in, you know, things. Like, there's one, it's an unlicensed copycat music type sound that they used in a video game. An actual Snoopy video game. And they were like, yeah, that sounds like you were going after the vibe that we, you know.
0: Which is what we're doing right now.
1: Yeah, we're playing jazz Christmas music, that vibe.
0: Yeah.
1: But we're also not profiting from, you know, we're not selling a product with it. So, yeah, it's kind of crazy. Anyway, they're going after people, people using Linus and Lucy song, that one, on Facebook and Instagram and all that kind of stuff. And they're
0: really,
1: yeah, they hit up this video game company for $300,000. So just a little word to anybody out there who's
0: don't use Peanuts music,
1: and not just Peanuts music, just don't use somebody else's stuff. I mean, it's,
0: but it happens.
1: It's,
0: I mean,
1: it's dangerous.
0: Yeah,
1: I know.
0: Yeah,
1: I know. But you see,
0: you get away with it. You know, 99.9. But
1: you see it a lot, man, in videos, where especially like hype videos for sports teams, where they go and they're like, "Oh yeah, let's use this POD song," and they go and they use it and they get popped. Anyway, just crazy. Be careful out there.
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1: What happened with the Survivor last night? I heard you said they goofed up.
2: Yeah, big mess up. Jeff Probst, who's been so, what is he, like 50 seasons of Survivor?
1: Yeah.
2: They've been doing, he's been the host forever. During the live finale, they're getting everything set up and they're doing this thing where they go through the final immunity challenge. Aubrey wins that. And then they're like, they have two other people that they have left and they have to send them to the fire making competition, which is always great. So they then immediately cut to Jeff Probst on stage in front of a live audience. And he apparently misunderstood the prompt and told everybody, said, bring out the loser, Volofazivic, or whatever the person's name is. And that whole thing hadn't even happened yet. So they didn't even go to the fire making competition to see who's going to get kicked off of the show. He just went straight to it. And then they're like, okay, we'll take a break. And they took a break. And like, this is like the week, I guess, of major gaffes. Because then he comes back out and he's like, hey, I goofed up. I messed this whole thing up. People are like, we love you, Jeff. You make mistakes. It's okay. You're Jeff. He said, yeah. He goes, here we go. We're going to watch this person lose. And then we'll go to the final two.
1: That's a pretty. Remember when Steve Harvey introduced the wrong beauty pageant winner?
2: Oh, yes.
1: That was pretty great,
2: yeah. Too. It's the story of our lives.
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2: From the Way 31 Storm Tracker Weather Center, I'm meteorologist Amber Kulick. Starting off your Thursday morning with scattered rain across the area, and we could have a couple areas of some patchy fog as well, so keep that in mind as you head out the door. Temperatures in the upper 60s to lower 70s to start the day. We'll struggle to make it to 80 degrees thanks to the cloud cover and the rain this morning. Another chance of some showers and thunderstorms this afternoon. I'm Way 31 meteorologist Amber Kulick.
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2: From Yellowhammer News, I'm Scott Chambers. Despite high gas prices, a record number of Americans are expected to hit the roads this Memorial Day weekend. AAA predicts 45 million Americans will travel at least 50 miles from home beginning today through Monday. AAA reports that top destinations on this holiday weekend domestically will be Orlando, Seattle, New York, and Las Vegas. Grab the umbrella today, Alabama. A pop-up storm pattern hangs over the Yellowhammer State this afternoon. Showers and thunderstorms are likely across the Yellowhammer State, with the best chances of rain west of I-65. Highs will reach the low 80s in North Alabama and the upper 80s along the coast. The city of Dothan is rolling out the red carpet for the Army's 250th birthday. The Wiregrass City will host free military band concerts as part of America's 250th birthday celebration. Organizers say the performances will honor service members and kick off a summer of patriotic events. Details are posted on the City of Dothan's website. It's the end of an era in Birmingham's Lakeview District. Nana Funk's, a popular bar and dance club for more than 20 years, is closing its doors this weekend. The announcement comes weeks after an April shooting inside the club. Saturday will be the final night for the venue. For more Alabama stories, go to yellowhammernews.com. I'm Scott Chambers. 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
1: From the Way 31 Storm Tracker Weather Center, I'm meteorologist Amber Kulick. Starting off your Thursday morning with scattered rain across the area, and we could have a couple areas of some patchy fog as well, so keep that in mind as you head out the door. Temperatures in the upper 60s to lower 70s to start the day. We'll struggle to make it to 80 degrees thanks to the cloud cover and the rain this morning. Another chance of some showers and thunderstorms this afternoon. I'm Way 31 meteorologist Amber Kulick.
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1: From the Way 31 Storm Tracker Weather Center, I'm meteorologist Amber Kulick. As we head through the rest of your Thursday afternoon, expect another round of showers and thunderstorms during the later afternoon hours. Some of these storms could have some heavy rain and maybe some gusty winds as well. Otherwise, though, temperatures making it up to right around 80 for an afternoon high. Outside of the rain, just muggy and warm. I'm Way 31 meteorologist Amber Kulick.
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2: From Yellowhammer News, I'm Scott Chambers. Several long-serving Alabama lawmakers were sent packing on Tuesday. State Representative Jim Carnes, with combined 30 years in office, lost to Lloyd Peoples in District 48. State Senator Dan Roberts of Mountain Brook also fell to challenger Scott Ortiz. Representative Wendolyn Gavan of Birmingham was defeated by Alicia Lumpkin. A bill inspired by a Mountain Brook teenager is one signature away from becoming law. The U.S. House on Wednesday passed Lulu's Law, allowing wireless emergency alerts after shark attacks. The measure is named for Lulu Gribben, who survived a 2024 shark attack. It now heads to President Trump for his signature. Alabama voters have overwhelmingly approved both statewide constitutional amendments on Tuesday's ballot. One sets pay for district attorneys. The other addresses bail denial in certain cases. Both passed with strong majorities across the Yellowhammer state, according to unofficial returns from the Secretary of State's office. Tonight, it's the end of an era. The lights will dim on Stephen Colbert's Late Show on CBS. The network is ending the franchise that David Letterman launched back in 1993. Stephen Colbert took the chair in 2015 after Letterman's retirement, and Colbert led in ratings for most of his run, although the network is blaming finances. Critics say it's the end of a cultural era on American television. I'm Scott Chambers. 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
2: From the Way 31 Storm Tracker Weather Center, I'm meteorologist Amber Kulik. As we head through the rest of your Thursday afternoon,

0: expect another round of showers and thunderstorms during the later afternoon hours. Some of these storms could have some heavy rain and maybe some gusty winds as well. Otherwise, though, temperatures making it up to right around 80 for an afternoon high. Outside of the rain, just muggy and warm. I'm Way 31 meteorologist Amber Kulick.
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7: From Yellowhammer News, I'm Scott Chambers. The Republican race for lieutenant governor in Alabama is going to a runoff. Former state GOP chairman John Wall and Secretary of State Wes Allen will face off on June 16th. On the Democratic side, Philip Ensler captured his party's nomination on Tuesday. The lieutenant governor's seat is open, with Will Ainsworth being term limited. Taking a look at the pumps heading into Memorial Day weekend, AAA reports the national average for regular gas stands at $4.56 a gallon, while the Yellowhammer State is averaging $4.17 a gallon. Drivers in Cherokee County in northeast Alabama are paying the cheapest prices at $4.10 a gallon. Even though gas prices and airfares are up this year, Memorial Day weekend travel is expected to be record-breaking. AAA says roughly 45 million Americans are expected to drive at least 50 miles from home beginning today through Monday. 3.5 million Americans are expected to fly domestically. AAA says the top domestic places to visit over the holiday weekend include Orlando, Seattle, New York, Las Vegas, Miami, and San Francisco. Grab the umbrella today. A pop-up storm pattern hangs over the Yellowhammer State most of the day. Showers and thunderstorms are likely statewide, with the best chances west of I-65. Highs are expected to reach the low 80s in north and central Alabama and the upper 80s along the coast. I'm Scott Chambers. 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

a clover late into the night, and watch the shooting star fall from heaven till the moon fades out of sight. Get up and go visiting, that's just what neighbors do. I'm proud to be from the country, now how about you? Well,

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2: From the Way 31 Storm Tracker Weather Center, I'm meteorologist Amber Kulick. As we head through the rest of your Thursday afternoon, expect another round of showers and thunderstorms during the later afternoon hours. Some of these storms could have some heavy rain and maybe some gusty winds as well. Otherwise, though, temperatures making it up to right around 80 for an afternoon high. Outside of the rain, just muggy and warm. I'm Way 31 meteorologist Amber Kulick.
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0: in on concerning that. The fireworks, the food trucks, everything. Yeah, we're going to have fun. 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
1: Well, I was thumbing from Montgomery. I had my guitar on my back. When a stranger stopped beside me in an antique Cadillac. He was dressed like 1950, half drunk and hollow-eyed. He said, it's a long walk to Nashville, would you like to ride? I sat down in the front seat. He turned on the radio. And them sad old songs coming out of them speakers was solid country gold. Then I noticed the stranger was ghost white there when he asked me for a light.

Then it cried just south of Nashville, and he turned that car around. He said, "This is where you get off, boy, 'cause I'm going back to Alabama." As I stepped out of that Cadillac, I said, "Mister, many thanks,

0: WLAY, the Mark Normore Show, and hope y'all doing killer and wonderfully well on your Thursday. It's Tanya Tucker Thursday. I'm going to be talking about my favorite Tanya Tucker songs this afternoon, my favorite, my top 10, and I want to hear yours. Go to WLAYFM.com. You can shoot us an email there. And I want to tell you, coming up in the 5 o'clock hour, Will McFarland, he's been here all week long. Well, we've had the interview rolling all week long, and today and tomorrow, the last Will McFarland days, but we're going to have him back on soon. I want to tell you, just a precursor for next week, Kelvin Holly. I had to have two of the great Shoals, great guitar players on back-to-back. It's Kelvin Holly week next week in the 5 o'clock hour. And like I said, Will has been on all week with Andreas Warner from Crazy Chester Radio Hour. Hey, we got some cool tunage, man. I'm telling you what, Carrie Underwood's in that next set. I just dragged and dropped over Tim McGraw, Steve Warner. Wow. Billy Dean kicks off the set next on WLAY-FM. After we hear from old Big D and Bubba and Carson and Channel 31 weather.
1: From the Way 31 Storm Tracker Weather Center, I'm meteorologist Amber Kulick. As we head through the rest of your Thursday afternoon, expect another round of showers and thunderstorms during the later afternoon hours. Some of these storms could have some heavy rain and maybe some gusty winds as well. Otherwise, though, temperatures making it up to right around 80 for an afternoon high. Outside of the rain, just muggy and warm. I'm Way 31 meteorologist Amber Kulick.
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song written by there by one of my heroes, definitely Spooner Oldham, and my cousin, first cousin, that is. And he wrote that along with Freddie Weller, Lonely Women Make Good Lovers. Hit on Steve Warner, 81 or so, and about 10 years earlier, it was a big hit, number one on Bob Lumen. Spooner is doing good. He's had a few medical treatments, and he told me last week at church he is doing all right. He's looking good, playing that organ like a wild man, yep, like a 20-year-old. Here's Tim McGraw, She Never Lets It Go to Her Heart, WLAY-FM. 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

From George Jones to George Strait. Now the race is on and here comes pride at the back stretch. Heartaches are going to the inside. You got to have an ace. By George, Mark Normwar has all the classic country hits for y'all on WLAY.

0: WLAY, Mark Normore here with you. Man, it's Tanya Tucker Thursday. I'm talking Tanya Tucker. My favorite songs as we go along throughout the afternoon, and I want to hear yours at WLAYFM.com. Yeah, man, a cool thing going on in Lexington. Actually, Grassy, Alabama. It's on the Lexington route, but it's in Grassy, just a bit north of Anderson, about 3 or 4 miles. And this is June 20th at Rogie's Hazard Hangout. H-A-Z-Z-A-R-D, of course, to salute the Dukes of Hazzard. They're going to have some Dukes of Hazzard folks up there, including Luke Duke. Yeah, Tom Wopat, June 20th. Sonny Schroyer, he's Deputy Ina Strait, and a whole host of others. The stunt double for Catherine Bach, who, of course, was Daisy Dukes. And let's see, man, so many more here. It's just a whole list. Huey Hogg's going to be there, Jeb Stuart Duke, and you can go up there and talk to him. June 20th, you can just show up and purchase your ticket day of, and no, you need to get there early. I think they start about 9 o'clock, actually maybe 8:30, and you get up there and get in line, get your ticket and your armband, and you can go through and meet and greet all these wonderful folks. They have merch. And Tom Wopat might even do a little picking and grinning there. So, yeah, spread the word. June 20th, Grassy, Alabama, Rogie's Hazard Hangout, or R-O-G-I-E, Rogie. All right. Man, we got Johnny Cash on the way for your Thursday, Tanya Tucker Thursday. Looks like Garth in there, too. Conway and good old Toby Keith, one of my faves and yours, too, next on WLAY-FM. Kicking off the 80s, 90s Super Country Super Classic set for you right here on 100.1.
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Hey, be a winner, y'all. Yeah, go to theshoalsnow.com, that contest tab. Hit it, put your stuff in there. You'll be entered up one winner per week, winning a two-night stay to Hyatt Place Green Hills, Nashville, and two great tickets to the Great Country Music Hall of Fame Music City Getaway, brought to you by Ussons, WLAY, and Singing River Automotive. Hey, here's Alabama.

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I walk the line.

Lots of rolling wheels and shifting gears round that Jersey Turnpike. Barney stopped me with his gun 10 minutes after midnight. Said, sir, you broke the limit in his rusty old truck. I don't know about that accent, son. This word

So I was heading home on 65 somewhere around Kentucky. When the CB rang for the bobtail rig, it's rolling on like thunder. Well, I answered him and he asked me, aren't you from out in Tulsa? No, but you might have seen me there. Just dropped a load.

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Man, I do have fun every afternoon, 3 until 7. 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And under the Singing River Media Group banner here, under the umbrella, man, six stations in the building. It's really, really cool and wonderful folks to work with. I can't think of any better friends and colleagues here. And speaking of, we're all going to be down at the river, y'all, July 4th. You know, I don't know if it's a baptizing. Well, some people might get baptized. They'd be swimming out there. Some will, but it's a spirit of freedom all day long. The gates open at 8 a.m. It's free entry all the way up through 10 o'clock. And the big fireworks show, of course, going to go off with a bang at the end of the night there, you know, around 9-ish, 9:30. And we're going to have some great musical talent all day long. Some surprise musical guests I'm going to be telling you all about coming up here in a week or two. You are going to like it. We're going to have the cornhole game toss, yoga, disc golf, hot dog eating contest this year. I will definitely put my bib on

0: and try my hand or my mouth at that. Of course, going to have food trucks all over the place down there, live music. I mentioned that, fireworks. 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Join us, Spirit of Freedom, July 4th, all day long. It'll be here before you can turn around. Yep. All right, Randy Travis on the way for your Thursday. Reba, Gary Allen, and good old Mark Chestnut going through the Big D. He's next to kick off things on WLAY FM.
1: From the Way 31 Storm Tracker Weather Center, I'm Chief Meteorologist Jeff Castle. We're going to be tracking more rain at times to wrap up the week and as we head into the long Memorial Day holiday weekend. For tonight, a few showers, maybe a rumble of thunder around. Lows will dip back into the upper 60s. Coming up for you Friday, pretty much a repeat of what we've had. Scattered showers and thunderstorms are a possibility. Heavy rain, lightning, maybe a little gusty wind. We'll see high temperatures topping out in the lower 80s. I'm Way 31 Storm Tracker Chief Meteorologist Jeff Castle.
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Could be you a winning. Hey, you know what? I want to give you some entertainment news and updates here. Feature film biopic from the band Bon Jovi. We've waited on that one. Yeah, it's in the works. You know, I would think within maybe even by the end of the year. And, of course, those guys sold 130 million albums globally. Just really unbelievable. Also, another entertainment news, The Mummy 4. They set their release date for 2028, May 19th in 2028. Of course, it's going to feature Brendan Fraser and Rachel Weisz again. They are really, really good together. Hey, we want to talk Spaceballs. Y'all want to talk Spaceballs? Remember that great movie? Well, the sequel is coming April.

0: 2027. That's the release date. You know, it's about time it first showed up way on back there, almost four decades ago. And it's a sci-fi blockbuster. You know, it aligns with the 40th anniversary of the original, which was in 1997. So Rick Moranis back as Dark Helmet. Wow. Bill Pullman's going to be playing Lone Star. Daphne Zuniga is Princess Vespa. And get this, Mel Brooks, he is still living. Wow, bless his heart. He was in the original one in 1997, the Spaceballs, and he'll turn 100 this June. He's appearing again as Yogurt. That's going to be too good. Always good to hear great movies like that. The sequel, Spaceballs, even if you did wait 40 years, y'all, it's going to be cool. It is. Kentucky Headhunters on the way, going to rock you in a good country fashion. Well, they're not very fashionable. They got that long hair, and they're pretty ugly, but they'll rock you. Speaking of, Hank Jr. falls in that category, too. He's not a pretty one, but he's a good country singer, great one. And, wow, just about everybody in this set on the ugly side, but they're good rockers and good country rockers. Travis Tritt next, WLAY-FM. We ain't pretty, but we good. Hey, it's Mark here with Josh from Singing River Nissan.
1: Hey, Mark.
0: Josh, if you had three wishes, man, for folks out there, what would they be? Wish number one, go.
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0: Wish number two.
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0: And Josh, this is it. Wish number three.
1: I wish everybody would join us this Saturday, May 23rd.
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0: Well, all righty. It's day number four of Mark's Muscle Shoals Music Spotlight with the great Will McFarland and Andreas Warner. 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Here they are.
1: 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Let's pick up where we left off with yesterday's conversation.

0: with Jamie.
1: Well, I absolutely owe so much to Jimmy Johnson and how much he taught me how to get things on tape. Like here, I had already done LA recordings. I've done Bonnie Raitt records. I moved down here, but I went to school with Jimmy. Jimmy, I think I appeared at a good time for him too, because he was ready to sit on the other side of the glass a lot more. And he wasn't, you know, he didn't have to be on the floor. And I, in a way, became his sort of, he wasn't just my mentor. I became his alter ego in a way, because I could do the simple stuff, but he could say, I want, you know, this kind of solo or this or that. And I think he also liked the idea that he could go, I want a Bobby Womack thing here. I knew who these people were. I knew, you know, this is more of a Buddy Holly thing. Or yeah. Could we get a Lukather tone on
0: you? And that's still true to this day. You have this chameleon like quality to step in all these directions without abandoning who is Will McFarlane, but kind of you're like, you know, you're a toolbox in many ways, and you rarely ever run out of vocabulary.
1: Yeah.
0: And that's, I think that's one of the things that makes you great, because and there must be a lot of listening, a lot of, you know, soaking all of that up and analyzing it too. But I think that's one thing that that everybody who has Will McFarlane on the floor knows, they can just dip in all of that, and it makes a producer work real easy, because it's like, I can hire you to track a whole record, even if it's all across the board, because I know you can tap into this, you can tap into this, you can tap into this, and you make it so easy for me.
1: I appreciate that. Good. I tell people I'm not mind-blowing or excellent at anything, but I'm real good at a bunch of stuff. You know what I mean? I'm not like a super technical speed guy, but I tip my hat in a lot of different directions. And it's because I love a lot of kinds of music. I loved listening to The Band, but I loved listening to Merle Haggard, but I loved listening to Chuck Berry, and I loved listening to Otis Redding or Ray Charles. And also working with Clayton Ivey in a lot of ways. You know, he's never met a half diminished he didn't like. So even if it's in a 3-chord country song, he'll somehow or another
0: sneak one in.
1: In movement towards one of his songs. And he would, you know, if I walked with him, maybe just on a bass note, he'd go, put the D flat on top of that half diminished. And I think, well, wait a minute, it's all I can do to just, you know. And so I learned a lot of theory in building chord structures by being in headphones with great players. And I love to listen and go, oh, is that what they're doing? And Jimmy would sit on the glass and go, Will, first of all, we need some rhythm, you know, chinks here. And so I might go out and he'd go, nah, not 2 and 4 on this one. Let's go and of 2. 1, 2, jack. Da-da-da-da-da. Or he might go, let's go 1, jack. You know, that's what you're talking about. Yeah. Is he almost very rarely ever just went like that. He mixed it up like he's the rhythm guitar player on like Misty Blue for Dorothy Moore and things like that you don't realize are Starting All Over Again. Jing, jing, jing, jing. Put delay on it, and he's that guy. He's very creative with where he likes to place. So when I'm working, like for you, for like on Carla's record, I many times tried to listen to the dang, maybe do a, I got used to, I moved into New York City the first year after I was with Bonnie, because Paul Siegel called me and said, Cornell Dupree's playing 4 nights a week with Steve Gadd and Richard T. and Gordon Edwards.
0: How great Stuff was.
1: And this was pre-Stuff. They weren't even Stuff yet. They were just session guys playing. And then Eric Gale started showing up, and Dave Sanborn, and, you know, and Chris started showing up playing with Steve. I mean, how great are they? I mean, you know. And so I moved into New York City and sublet an apartment and sat at Cornell Dupree's feet 3 nights a week when I was home. And he had a rhythm lead style where he'd be holding down the chinks and the chops, but he'd be moving melodically. He might go, and the track would percolate just the way he played. And it was a major influence listening to Cornell Dupree. And I started to develop that lead rhythm. It's like I move, you know, and number charts suit me great because they're not telling me what to do. They're telling me where to land. You know what I mean?

0: So you go to the four and you just might slide up on sixes, or you might do it on fours. And I've heard so many of these wonderful old soul records and listened to so many rhythm players that my reservoir is, it's pretty full.
1: And another one is Reggie Young.
0: Oh, well, yeah, we were talking before this interview on Reggie. Reggie may be the most influential overall guitar player in my life. Reggie, and if you don't know out there in Podland who Reggie is, he's probably the entry lick to, 500 chart singles you've heard. Son of a Preacher Man, Drift Away is his most seminal. I Can Help, that augmented run. Deedly deedly deedly deedly deedly. Suspicious Minds for Elvis. He's the sitar on Cry Like a Baby. He's Sweet Caroline. He's everything George Strait ever did. He's the solo on Merle Haggard's That's the Way Love Goes. He you've heard him. If you listen to the radio for 30 minutes, you'll probably hear a Reggie Young lick. I mean, major, major. I think he's the finest tracking musician in the world, of all time, maybe. That's maybe subjective on my part because I love the man, but. And he was generous of spirit. When I did sessions with him, he was very, what are you doing over there? Oh man, look at this, plug into my rig, show, he was just so generous. And so, yeah, Reggie's an amazing, amazing session guy. And so, yeah, I hold him and Cornell Dupree and Jimmy Johnson. And of course, listening to entry licks like Soul Man and that stuff, all that Steve Cropper. And then, the Wilson Pickett song, I'm in Love, with that weird timing with Bobby Womack and Reggie, the right and left. And it's like, talk about a conversation. I think that's a rhythm guitar playing masterpiece. And then, all the Al Green stuff with Teeny Hodges. And that's where I would, if I don't get to play a solo on a record, I'm good. If I feel like, man, we cut some musical, soulful tracks and I moved a little between chords, tastefully, I'm happy, man. I feel that's what I'm doing.
1: Yeah. So you arrive in Muscle Shoals in the very early 80s. Muscle Shoals just off of a 15-year streak of gold.
0: Yes.
1: Basically. But this is at the time where things start slowing down, and you arrived there at that time. How did you find Muscle Shoals, or the state of Muscle Shoals? Was that something that was felt? Was it something like, well, we'll keep continuing that? Or was that something in the air somewhat?
0: Yeah, that you could tell the disappointment when people, well, that was also the beginning of the digital age. And all of a sudden people could, they had drum machines all of a sudden. The Linn drum had come out and people could sit in their own house and they're thinking, why should I go spend $1,000 a day in a studio when I can sit in my, that really became the beginning of home recording sort of, And so the depression here, I think in 1982, if I remember, there was something like 1,500 studios closed nationwide. Something, it was an enormous number. That may be a factoid, but it was a big number. For some reason, I remember 1,500. And so there was a discouragement, and we'd have meetings like, what do we need to do to be relevant to the music business now? And you know what I'm saying? It was a tough transition. People weren't coming here to make records that much. I mean, there still were, guys who had big money and wanted to come to a studio, but in general, the smaller budget, projects stopped booking the big major studios. And
1: that was just a few years after they opened a state-of-the-art facility down by the river.
2: We'll pick this conversation back up tomorrow.
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4: From the Way 31 Storm Tracker Weather Center, I'm Chief Meteorologist Jeff Castle. We're going to be tracking more rain at times to wrap up the week and as we head into the long Memorial Day holiday weekend. For tonight, a few showers, maybe a rumble of thunder around. Lows will dip back into the upper 60s. Coming up for you Friday, pretty much a repeat of what we've had. Scattered showers and thunderstorms are a possibility. Heavy rain, lightning, maybe a little gusty wind. We'll see high temperatures topping out in the lower 80s. I'm Way 31 Storm Tracker Chief Meteorologist Jeff Castle.
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Mr. Marco here on WLAY Mark Normore 3 to 7, and it's been Tanya Tucker Thursday. Yeah, we've talked about Tanya Tucker songs and my favorites. Well, let's see. 1, 2, 3, 4, 5, 6, 7. I've got my favorite 8. What about that? We won't go all the way to 10. Let's start with number 8. My favorite Tanya Tucker number 8 song is Texas When I Die. Yeah, number 7 for me is A Little Too Late to Do the Right Thing Now. Two Sparrows in a Hurricane, number 6 for Mr. Mark here. 5, Lizzie and the Rain Man, early hit from Tanya Tucker. Number 4, Strong Enough to Bend from the 90s there. And let's see, Blood Red and Going Down, that was one of her very early ones, maybe the second hit. That's number 3 of mine. My number 2 of Tanya Tucker, What's Your Mama's Name, written by the great Peanut Montgomery here in the shows. We love some Peanut. And number 1, probably yours too, Delta Dawn. It's Tanya Tucker Thursday. Let me know your favorite top 8 Tanya Tucker songs at WLAYFM.com. Kenny Chesney on the way. Shania, Ronnie.

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0: 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And that is so, so popular. 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Super number of winners, and we're going to have more and more. 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I've been up and around in there. Wonderful folks in there, and two tickets to the Country Music Hall of Fame, y'all, which I'm telling you features the Muscle Shoals exhibit. 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Well, yeah, Mark here, 3 till 7, spinning this great country. Conway's in the next set, Neil McCoy, and I just dragged over Clint Black and Wynonna to fire things off next here on 100.1 FM WLAY and the free app at the App Store.
1: From the Way 31 Storm Tracker Weather Center, I'm Chief Meteorologist Jeff Castle. We're going to be tracking more rain at times to wrap up the week and as we head into the long Memorial Day holiday weekend. For tonight, a few showers, maybe a rumble of thunder around. Lows will dip back into the upper 60s. Coming up for you Friday, pretty much a repeat of what we've had. Scattered showers and thunderstorms are a possibility. Heavy rain, lightning, maybe a little gusty wind. We'll see high temperatures topping out in the lower 80s. I'm Way 31 Storm Tracker Chief Meteorologist Jeff Castle.
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WLAY, Mark Normore. Hey, do catch story time with Mark. It's a cool little video clip. We do it every week. I do with the media team in-house here, and they are some great ones, man. We've got Taryn Kimbrew, Megan Connors, Kylie Howell, and they are our super souped-up media team. We are proud of them, and of course, they're here at WLAY, and they do the websites, the social media, everything, and the content is upgraded and changed daily. It's just so entertaining and wonderfully fun. 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We've gotten a lot of great feedback on that Story Time with Mark. Thank y'all for digging. Thank you, media team, for being so cool and great. We got Doug Stone on the way, Jimmy Buffett, Alabama, and Tracy Lawrence to kick things off next. 80s, 90s, super set, super country. 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